0: Europe could potentially expand its operations into Australia. ASIO Director General Mike Burgess says this could have grave consequences.
1: But I do worry that one day an Australian will be killed at the hands of a foreign government here in Australia. And my concern is only heightened by the possibility that the Iran-backed group conducting attacks in Europe could expand its operations, including to Australia.
0: Poultry farmers in Western Australia's southwest are anxiously awaiting the test results from samples taken from a dead migratory bird found on Quindalup Beach. The southern giant petrel is suspected of having died from the H5N1 strain of bird flu. If confirmed, it will be the third confirmed case in WA. The beach is just 20 kilometres from Gavin McLeod's egg farm. He says he's already begun building shelters for his poultry, but is prepared for things to get worse.
2: My concern, and it will be the concern of a lot of commercial farmers, is that if they get to the stage where they have to force us to cull our birds, that's quite devastating economically, and it's also not the best thing for our birds. We care about our animals. We want to try and keep them alive. But at the end of the day, we've got to stop the spread, and if that's what we have to do, then that's what's going to have to be done.
0: Banks are being warned that the next generation AI may be able to bust their cybersecurity. NU's Lee Harrison explains.
3: The banking regulator wants our big lenders to share access to their most sophisticated cybersecurity tools with smaller banks as next-generation AI starts to roll out. The Financial Review says the Australian Prudential Regulation Authority fears we're entering a dangerous period for cybersecurity, especially with the advent of AI models such as Anthropic's Mythos. Anthropic says it won't publicly release Mythos, given that it can detect unknown security flaws, putting the whole financial system at risk. Instead, the company is preparing to expand a project, giving Australian banks enough time to patch weaknesses before similar models get into the hands of criminals.
0: The Australian dollar is buying 68.9 US cents. This is Air News.
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0: The Socceroos are teasing at yet more changes to their starting side for Friday's World Cup clash with Paraguay. One man who won't be there is veteran Matt Leckie. He's been ruled out with a hamstring injury. Assistant coach Paul Ocon suggesting Leckie won't be the only change from the side that lost to the US.
5: I would be surprised if there weren't any changes. How many? That's still up in the air. Is the starting lineup already decided? No, not yet. You could expect maybe some changes.
0: Earlier today, Switzerland defeated Canada 2-1 in Vancouver, while Qatar fell to Bosnia and Herzegovina 3-1 in Seattle. In AFL, Sydney have recalled Peter Adams to partner Brody Grundy in the ruck for tonight's clash with Brisbane. Errol Goulden and Tom McCartan both return. Ryan Lester is in the side for the Lions. And in rugby league, New South Wales origin great Andrew Johns has ruled himself out of contention to succeed Laurie Daly as Blues coach. The series is expected to be Daly's last, and John's name has repeatedly been thrown around as a potential replacement. But the Rugby League immortal told the Hello Sport podcast it would be selfish of him to take on the role, given his lack of coaching experience.
6: There's no way in the world I would be prepared to be calm and clear to make a decision like that. Mm. If we're going next year and Loz doesn't go on, it's just crazy if you're going to punt on a bloke who's never done it. It doesn't know what he's going to do.
0: Australian Independent Radio News.
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8: Now it must be time for a weather update, 5 after 10, 25th day of June 2026. It is time for a weather update, 13 lovely degrees. Rain, yes, it's not raining at this precise moment, but it has been rainy. And there's rain forecast today, right through today, and tomorrow, and Saturday, and Sunday. Max forecast today, 15. Tomorrow's max, 17. Saturday, 15. And Sunday, 16. The overnight minimum is this evening, 8. Then 8, 8, 8. That's 4 8s of 32. Well, that's interesting, that. Sun sets this evening at 16:56 and rises in the morning at 6:57. What else can I tell you about the weather? Well, the barometric pressure 1,034 and increasing. The winds from the west-southwest at 7K and the relative humidity 86%. We'll have a weather update immediately following the news and sport. Top of the hour, 11 o'clock. What's happening for the rest of today? Today's the 25th of June, 12 till 4, Peter Babbick, with 4 hours of great easy listening music. Bobby Whitelaw, 4 till 7 with afternoon delights. Plural. 7 till 8, the album show, Paul Mason. 8 till 10, Blue Stew with Paul Mason. We've got Paddy's Country, which is a DJ Paddy podcast from 10 till 12. And then George, our player computer, will take over and present 6 hours of music overnight for you on 96.5. 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Now, tomorrow, Friday, 26.06. 6 o'clock breakfast with Brian Stitt. 9 o'clock community profile, Matt Watson. 12 o'clock mixing it up with Catherine Parsons. 2 o'clock food for thought, Warren Parsons. Ron Stoddard will drive you home between 4 and 6. Bobby Whitelaw, vintage songs of the 60s, 6 till 9. Now, tomorrow, the mayor may come in with Matt Watson on community profile, because last night, Cessnock Council held an extraordinary meeting. They did indeed, and you can watch that on YouTube, find out all about it. Cessnock Extraordinary Meeting, 24.06.26. So the mayor may have an opportunity to come in and have a yakety yak with Matt Watson, tell you all about it. He may not. It's up to the mayor, obviously. This guy's in love with you. He is indeed. Herb Alpert and the Tijuana Brass.

14 after 10 from the soundtrack from that fabulous feel-good movie, The Boat That Rocked. I'm Alive, The Hollies, This Guy's in Love with You. 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What have we got here? What have we got here, Robbie? 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Phone number 4933 2766. 4933 2766. So that's the Maitland Rep Theatre production of junior production of The Lion, the Witch and the Wardrobe. C.S. Lewis, the very, very famous author C.S. Lewis. This is from, we've got some titles now from Billboard 1960. This is for Cheryl Smith, Theme from A Summer Place. Cheryl will be here on Monday. She will, Monday from 12 to 3. Remember when? This is for you.

10:24. Last date, Floyd Kramer, The Twist, Chubby Checker, and for the wonderful Cheryl Smith theme from A Summer Place. Percy Faith and his orchestra for Cheryl will be here on Monday. Yes, Monday from remember when? 12 till 3 on 96.5. 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And phone number, contact details, 1800 777 175. 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
4: 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We've got Jacob and Archie. Welcome, folks.
5: Good morning.
4: It's great to see your beautiful faces this morning.
6: Woo-hoo-hoo, yay!
4: Did you bring all the rain?
5: No, I want the rain to go away.
4: Why?
5: Oh, it's too much. My backyard's all soggy. I don't like running out there. It's a slip hazard for me when it's too wet.
4: Yeah, well, just...
6: I respectfully object that. I really love the rain. Yeah. That's cool.
4: Well, I like the rain too, but like Danielle says, I don't want it too wet. And what's happened with you, Jacob? Anything exciting?
7: Cooking on Tuesday, didn't you?
4: Yeah. Did you go cooking, did you?
6: Yeah, it was pretty good.
4: Oh, good cooking. And what about Archie? Who's going to win the soccer?
8: I think it's going to be between both. It's between two sides. I think it's going to be both of them. I think it's just going to win, get to good stages. I think Nigeria's going to be good and score some goals.
4: Do you think Australia will get into the...
8: Yep.
4: They will. They've got a win tomorrow, haven't they?
8: Yeah.
4: Who do they play? Paraguay.
8: Yep.
4: Well, Lionel Messi, that's Argentina will win anyway, so it's a waste of time. It's a foregone conclusion. You reckon?
8: Yep.
4: Okay, now what's happening at Four Door Services, please? Please, please, please, please, please, please, please.
5: We have been cooking up a storm. On Tuesday, we got to make some chicken carbonara and chicken pasta. We made up meals in bulk. We got to donate 43 meals of chicken carbonara, chicken pasta, and also 40 slices of banana bread. I will be honest with you, Rob. There was 42 slices, but I got into some and another worker got into some. We had to sample it.
4: Now, pardon my ignorance, but what is chicken carbonara?
5: It's like a chicken pasta. It's like a creamy sauce. It's like... with cream, bacon, mushrooms, onions. It's beautiful if you have it.
4: That sounds nice.
5: Oh, yeah, it was beautiful.
6: For me, it just sounds like a tongue twister. Say it again.
4: Chicken carbonara.
6: Wow, it's so posh.
4: Did I get it right?
7: Yeah, you did.
4: I even got the ingredients right when Danielle told me what's in it.
5: Yeah, it was beautiful.
4: Sounds nice. And who do you provide that for?
5: That went to the Leg Up community, and actually the meals went... to a majority went in the Cessnock region, and then I think he took some over towards Toronto as well. There's some families in Toronto, but most of it majority went to Cessnock.
4: Oh, really?
5: Families in need and homeless community.
4: So you service a lot of clients, obviously.
5: Yeah, yep. They all got that. Every bit goes out. Like, there's a lot of people in need, so it's good to be able to help. And we actually made up hampers last week as well, and got to give some of those hampers to some of the schools. And then some of the families in need got to come and get some hampers from the local schools as well. So that was a fantastic opportunity too. We got to do that.
4: Do you find there's more families in need of late?
5: I think so, because the cost of living has gone up. Mm. So there's a lot of people that have been struggling in a few different areas, and a lot of people don't want to put their hands up and say that they're struggling, where the boxes at the school, they can just come forward and grab what they need, which is, I think, is good, because we want to preserve people's dignity as well. So
4: yeah, but I mean, if people do

0: require some assistance, it's best to get on the phone and phone your number, isn't it?
1: Yeah, they can come up to Four Doors and ask as well, yeah. Mm.
0: That number again, please?
1: Their number is 0479 138891.
0: 0479 138
1: 8991. Yep.
0: Yeah, Four Door Services, and they'll attend to whatever they can for your needs.
1: Mm. And if we don't have it there on the spot, we can actually put you with connections in the other community, like Spirit of Giving. What's the one across the road as well? Hunter Food Relief, and also the Leg Up community. So there's a few different connections we have now, so we can put them in touch with someone who can help them.
0: Yeah, so you've got a number of partners in the in the field to provide assistance. It's pretty sad that it's getting worse, isn't it?
2: I mean, yes, but I think if we join our hands together, I think, as you said, Rob, it becomes easier because we could be that hands and feet, you know, to serving. And also, I agree with Daniela, there is lots of need all around, but at the same time, people are working so hard and thriving to feed their families, do what is right. But if someone else could join a hand, I think that will change the trajectory, you know, if each one of us help each other.
0: Yeah, well, they say many hands make light work, don't they?
2: Absolutely.
1: Yeah, absolutely.
0: And then they also say too many cooks spoil the broth.
2: That's the reason you're only making Daniela and Jacob to cook it.
0: Oh, okay. Are you a good cook, Jacob? Is he a good cook?
2: Yeah, we got Jaden who's training everyone. So.
0: Yeah. Where's the TikTok man today?
1: Oh, he's back at Four Doors. Actually, what they're doing in Four, while we're down here on radio, they're actually doing mock interviews today, like getting the participants ready for what it would be like to go through the interview process and answering questions, that sort of thing, about what they'd answer to the employer and what they know about companies and all sorts of things. So it's getting them ready. He's doing that today with a few of the other guys that are up there.
0: And Danny's back there as well?
1: Yes. Yeah. Danny's got to do some gardening today. With the Spirit of Giving across the road, they've got a bunch of plants that Jay brought in that they're going to plant in the garden over there up on Cumberland Street.
0: Okay. Well, he's going to get a wet, you know what, and no fish today.
1: Yes.
0: I guess.
2: Nothing could stop Danny.
1: Yeah.
0: He likes gardening, does he? Yeah. And Isaac's
1: trolley.
0: He's
1: still going on the trolley. It's going great. He was doing some sanding on the trolley, some renovations to it yesterday, actually.
0: Good.
1: Yeah.
0: Good. And Archie, you think Australia will make the playoffs?
3: Yep.
0: What's the next stage of the proceedings?
3: Every team that wins goes to the group stages and
0: group stage.
3: Whoever wins is knocked out and goes home.
0: Okay, so we have a chance of getting to the group stage, have we?
3: Yep.
0: If we win tomorrow.
3: Yep.
0: Okay. All right. That sounds very interesting. Who do you pick to win?
3: Australia.
0: Australia?
3: Yep.
0: Yeah, who do you think is going to win the World Cup, though?
3: Australia.
0: Australia. Oh, good lad. That's very patriotic. Archie reckons Australia's going to win.
1: Aussie.
0: Oi, oi, oi. Don't say that Aussie. I'm sick of that on another station. Aussie. How about we play a song and then we'll get continue with our interview. How about Save the Last Dance for Me? Didn't I play this for you last week?
1: I think you did. I think that was it was a good song, though.
0: That's great. We'll play it again.
1: Yep. Sounds great.

0: darling. So, darling, save the last dance for me. Save the last dance for me. Now, Danielle, you've got some more info for me, please. Or for our listeners, I'm sorry.
1: Yeah, yesterday we got to go down to the, it's called the Hunter Valley Animal Rehoming Facility. It's in Neath. We had a few of the boys come down with us yesterday. They got to donate some things. I had some donations to give them. It was kibble, blankets, you know, cat beds or dog beds, that sort of thing. We had a leftover blankets and leftover kibble. We donated to them and they got to clean out some of the animal cages, see some of the animals. They've got dogs and cats there that need rehoming. They're a great organisation, beautiful people. They're so friendly. So we got to do that yesterday and the guys really enjoyed that. First, like part of the work experience and also part of spending time with people in the community and the animals as well they love.
0: And you were doing some super exercises yesterday.
1: Yes, we did. Actually, after that, we went to Chinaman's Hollow and we did a walk around the exercise track and I did some lunges and apparently I'm not that flexible as I thought I was because I'm feeling it today in both my thighs.
0: Well.
1: It was apparently I wasn't going far enough with my knees and I got corrected by Isaac that I have to go with my knees right down and, yeah, I'm feeling it.
0: Yeah, well, don't forget, like you said, Isaac's got long legs.
1: He has. I think because my legs are shorter, it's further for me to reach. I don't know. Actually, technically, it should be the other way around. I should be able to reach it easier, but anyway, I need to stretch beforehand.
0: Yeah, well, that's a good. That is the basic rule, isn't it?
1: Yeah, I didn't.
0: You limber up and stretch before you start doing exercise.
1: Yes.
0: Otherwise, you can pull a hamstring or a tendon or a whatever.
1: Yeah.
0: And you don't want to get a glute muscle torn.
1: No, we don't want to break that.
0: That's the worst type sitting on a busted glute muscle.
1: Yeah. No, glutes are good. It's just the thighs I saw today.
0: Yeah, that's okay.
2: Ro, I'm really excited just to walk around with you last week and capture some beautiful things that you guys do up here. And I was just saying to a few of friends and also Daniela that radio was born even before we were there and radio will last even after we go because it is a voice that reaches out to places that are, you know, even internet can't go. So we're super excited to bring all of those things together and make this video so we could present to the just not only the local community but the wider community all around the world what Hunter Community Radio does. You know, I'm super excited for it. It's all coming well together.
0: Yeah, well, we're excited too. So, people, our listeners don't always get the chance to see what happens here for obvious reasons. They can't always make it in. Some people aren't able to get here. And to give them an idea of what happens in the studio and in the station, it's a tremendous idea.
2: No, thank you for coming with that great idea, Rob.
0: And we don't only have to make it available to our listeners. We can put it on the net. Once again, we've got to get the approval of the committee, obviously.
2: Yeah.
0: And then we can let the world know what we do here.
2: Absolutely. We're really excited for that.
0: Yeah. Well, I mean, we do more than sitting on our little derriere and playing music. Don't we?
1: Yes.
0: We have an interview with great people like yourselves from Four Door Services.
1: Yeah. I think it's just great how you could reach out to the community and people can tune in from anywhere and listen to what's happening in the local area and, you know, what organisations are out there to help people. Also to ring up and request some great songs as well. I think it's good.
0: Yeah, it's fantastic. What do you got over there, mister? You're playing cards.
3: Yep.
0: Archie's playing cards over there with all these...
3: Yep.
0: Are they World Cup soccer cards?
3: Yep.
0: Oh, he's got it all down pat. You know, who's your favourite player?
3: Luis Diaz.
0: Oh, not Lionel Messi?
3: My favorite player is Luis Diaz because he helps me. He helps me when I watch him. He scores better and I learn to score better at school and watch some football games with my little baby brother too.
0: Messi's got the greatest number of goals for a World Cup player.
3: Number 10.
0: Yeah, and also he's 39. He had a birthday 2 days ago.
4: Yes.
0: Lionel Messi.
3: Is he 40?
0: No, he's 39. Who said 40?
1: Archer.
0: Yeah, 39. The other guy's 41.
2: Yeah.
0: What was his name?
1: Oh, I've got no idea.
2: Hey? No, there are...
0: No. Oh, dear.
2: Ronaldo.
0: Ronaldo's 41. And they're
2: what
0: still...
2: What a players. What a story.
0: Yeah, and
2: what a story. I think it's incredible that this athlete that brings these great stories, you know, just stretching their limits and still going.
0: Yeah, yeah. At 41, he's playing leader. Well, he's the captain of the team.
3: Yeah. Portugal.
0: Yeah, played two games. It shows you can do whatever you want to do if you put your mind to it.
2: Yeah, absolutely.
0: And, you've just got to be dedicated and do all your stretches before you go out.
1: I was about to say that. You beat me to it. I was thinking the same thing. I bet he stretches.
0: Oh, bet he does.
2: He does.
0: Well, I think he's only on $170 million a year. Oh, he probably does stretch.
2: Yeah. Rob, I just want to ask you a request for a song.
0: Yes.
2: So we were going for a walk yesterday at Levy Bank, and I met this beautiful lady. She's 94 with her little dog, and my daughter really loves little puppies.
0: Yeah.
2: And she said, yeah, you could pat the dog. And as she was patting, this old lady was singing this old hymn about Amazing Grace.
0: Okay.
2: And it just felt like so fresh. It just was like, it just uplifted me. So if you don't mind, if you could play that one for me, that'll
0: I'll
2: be
0: I'll see great. If I can find it for you, and I'll play it for you.
2: Thank you, Rob.
0: Archie, have you got a song you'd like me to play for you?
3: J-Rock.
0: Who?
3: J-Rock, Rob Ellis Presley.
0: Oh, J-Rock, yeah.
1: Jailhouse Rock.
0: Jailhouse Rock.
3: He was a famous singer.
0: Jacob, have you got a song you'd like? No? So we've got Amazing Grace for Farmer. We've got Jailhouse Rock for Archie. Danielle?
1: I haven't thought of any. Have we done Twist and Shout?
0: No. We haven't done Twist and Shout.
1: Okay. Maybe Twist and Shout.
0: Twist and Shout, okay. Well, firstly, let me do this one, Poetry in Motion, then I'll find Varma's, or try and find Varma's Amazing Grace. I know I've got JLS Rock, and I know I've got Twist and Shout. So we'll start with Poetry in Motion first from Johnny Tillotson.

0: Johnny Tillotson, Poetry in Motion. Now, we have our special guest super requests. We've got for Varma, we've got Amazing Grace, Tammy Wynette. For Danielle, we've got Twist and Shout the Beatles. And also for Archie, we've got Jailhouse Rock with You Know Who. Ooh-hoo. Elvis Presley. No, but before we play those, what's happened with the egg farm?
1: Oh, the egg farm is going to start after school holidays.
0: Ah, okay.
1: And we might change the day of the week that that's going to work out.
0: Okay.
1: We do have some cooking happening soon, though. We've planned our recipes for next week. Corned silverside, mash and veg.
0: Corned silverside.
1: Yeah, nice winter meals.
0: Sounds great. And who does the cooking?
2: We have Jaden, who does. We got Danielle, beautiful Daniela, and our participants actually join and help and cook together. But, yeah, Jaden is a great cook.
0: Who's Jaden? Have I met Jaden?
2: Once.
0: Oh, he came up with Danny. Came up with you, didn't he?
1: Yeah, he's shy, too shy for the radio.
0: Is he?
1: Yeah, but he's good in the kitchen. He likes cooking, yes.
0: Is he too shy for the radio?
1: Yeah, yeah.
0: No one can
1: see. He says he's not a talker, but I've heard him talk, so I know he can talk. He just doesn't want to talk on air, I don't think.
0: So you could sit here in the nude and no one would know.
3: I know. You don't even have to do your hair.
0: No, you don't.
3: It's great.
0: You don't have to put any clothes on at all.
2: Because when we are thinking, like, because of the food, we are thinking about, like, we have a place up near St. Phillips on Nulkaba Road on Wednesday.
0: Come in, Chris.
2: They have a... Yeah, they have like this really good group of people. They actually meet from 5:30 until 6:30. If someone wanna have a meal, they actually do a dinner together on every Wednesday.
0: Oh, okay.
2: From 5 until 6:30, they got a small meeting to Nulkaba Road, St. Phillips at Senior School.
0: Okay.
1: I've got something very exciting. I just found out. Guess whose birthday it is on the weekend?
0: I don't know.
1: And we're going to sing happy birthday to you.
0: Happy birthday to me.
1: Yes.
0: Thank you very much.
1: Everyone ready?
2: Everyone, listeners, please yell it out from your radios, out of your lungs. That's Rob's birthday coming this weekend, and we're all going to sing happy birthday. Here we go.
4: Okay. Happy birthday to you. Happy birthday to you. Happy birthday, dear Rob. Happy birthday to you.
1: Hip hip, hooray! Hip hip, hooray! Hip hip,
5: hooray!
0: Thank you very, very much.
1: Oh, we love you. We hope you have a fabulous weekend.
0: Thank you very much.
1: Am I allowed to say how old you are, or is it a secret?
0: Yes, you can.
1: He is turning 80.
0: Woohoo! I'm joined the octogenarians class.
2: Wait a second. I just thought it's 18.
0: No, it's not.
2: No way.
1: Congratulations.
0: It's 8-0.
1: Happy birthday.
0: Thank you. Well, I think we've got a few octogenarians here in the as presenters.
1: Have you?
0: Mm. Huh? I think there's probably five of us.
1: Wow.
0: And unfortunately, our age is the same age as the Orange Geniuses. And also Sher. Sher's 80.
1: Wow.
0: Bill Clinton's 80.
1: Oh, wow.
0: So we're in pretty illustrious company.
1: Wow.
2: My beautiful wife is turning her birthday on weekend too.
1: Oh, really?
0: Your wife's birthday.
2: Yeah.
0: Well, let's sing happy birthday to her. Ready?
4: Happy birthday to you. Happy birthday to you. Happy birthday,
2: dear Elizabeth.
4: Happy birthday to you.
1: Hip hip. Hooray.
0: Happy birthday. And are you going, taking your wife out?
2: Yes.
0: Good. Good, good, good. Very good. Look at the time. Time flies, blowflies and butterflies. I'm going to have to get your Amazing Grace in after the news, sport and weather. You got a few minutes, haven't you?
1: Yeah, absolutely.
0: You're not in a hurry. So we've got your Amazing Grace by Tammy Wynette for Varma.
1: Oh, beautiful.
0: We've got Twist and Shout the Beatles for Danielle. We've got Jailhouse Rock for Archie. We have news, sport and weather coming up first, and then we will return.

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1: Hello there, I'm Sean Bindley. A so-called ISIS bride that had been barred from Australia has now been given a permit to come home. Michael Packey reports.
2: The woman had been stuck in a Syrian camp for almost a decade, but was unable to return to Australia as she posed a security risk and was subject to a temporary exclusion order. The federal government says it's now lifted the order on legal advice and has issued her with a permit to come back, along with her daughter. Home Affairs Minister Tony Burke has told the ABC she'll be heavily monitored.
3: Where she lives, where she works, where she studies.
2: The opposition's James Patterson says the woman, along with dozens of others with ISIS links, should not have been allowed back into Australia.
4: The Albanese government is not doing everything they can to protect our country by keeping these people out of it.
2: Once the woman leaves Syria, there'll be no other Australians in the Al Roj camp. Michael Packey, Canberra.
1: South Australia has detected its first case of H5 bird flu. The infected petrel was found on Knights Beach at Port Elliot. The migratory bird is the third confirmed case now in Australia, with two others in Western Australia. Dr. Carol Booth from the Invasive Species Council says if bird flu spreads, it won't just affect birds.
5: This is unprecedented, and it could be the biggest and most complex wildlife emergency that Australia has ever faced. One of the species at great risk from bird flu is the Australian sea lion, most of which live in Australia.
1: An egg farmer in Western Australia's southwest says he's preparing for the spread of the strain of bird flu after a suspected carrier was found in the Quindalup area. Samples from a southern giant petrel found on the beach have been sent for further testing, with confirmation expected within the next day or two. Gavin McLeod's egg farm is just 20 kilometres away. He says he started building shelters for his birds.
6: Being a pasteurised farm, which is the most exposed, where the birds are out every day, all day, we've only got trailers. We'll have to build enclosures that extend out past our trailers, which we're in the process of doing, to make sure that the native birds can't get to them or to their feed and keep doing what we're doing as far as trying to build up their immune resistance.
1: New South Wales police could be given permanent knife-wanding powers following a successful trial. The state government will today introduce a bill to make the powers permanent and broaden where and for how long they can be used. Police Minister Yasmin Catley says knife crime has changed too many lives, including those of Brett and Belinda Beasley, who campaigned for the creation of Jack's Law.
7: We know the results of what happened to their son Jack, and we don't want other families to have to go through those tragedies.
1: Been a horror night on Queensland roads, with one death and three people fighting for life after separate crashes. Lachlan Gray reports.
8: Police are investigating a fiery crash that killed a driver in the Darling Downs. A car and a tip truck crashed in Linford last night, with emergency responders arriving to find both vehicles alight. A 72-year-old man died at the scene. The truck driver, a 48-year-old man, was taken to hospital in a potentially life-threatening condition. Elsewhere, a woman is fighting for life after a two-vehicle crash in Mount Kynoch. Paramedics attended the New England Highway around midnight to reports of entrapment. The woman was taken to Toowoomba Hospital with significant leg injuries. And in Logan, a pedestrian was struck by a vehicle on the Mount Lindsay Highway around 7 o'clock. She sustained multiple life-threatening injuries and was transported to the Princess Alexandra Hospital. Lachlan Gray, Brisbane.
1: This is Air News.
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1: AFL News, the Lions are bracing for tonight's Thursday night Gabba blockbuster against the Swans. Brisbane enter round 16 on a two-game streak against the second-place Sydney. Meanwhile, Brody Majacek says he feared he wouldn't be able to walk again after fracturing his neck in a tackle on the King's birthday. The Melbourne forward revealing he heard a massive crack during the tackle. And former Carlton coach Michael Voss admits seeing the Blues excel since his departure has been difficult to watch at times. The Blues have won five games in a row since Voss resigned, with a 1-8 record this season. Voss says he isn't jealous of interim coach Josh Fraser's success.
10: Some of it's difficult to watch because you're not there, because, I mean, the reality is that you've invested 5 years of, you know, your time, your effort, sweat, blood, tears, all those sorts of things into that particular group. But on another level, it's hugely rewarding.
1: And West Coast Fever captain Jess Anstis says they'll aim to capitalise on turnovers in Saturday's Super Netball preliminary final against the Vixen in Melbourne. The winner of Saturday's game goes into the grand final against the Adelaide Thunderbirds.
11: Once you get the intercepts, being able to convert them, that's something that we've actually been lacking a fair bit in the weeks leading in. So that's been a huge focus for us, is being able to reward the intercepts and reward it down the other end and really put that scoreboard pressure on the other team.
1: And in cricket, England captain Ben Stokes has apologised for an alleged nightclub scuffle that saw him and Gus Atkinson miss England's second test against New Zealand.
12: I'm back in my role as captain. Gus is back in his role as one of the...
1: Australian Independent Radio News.
13: 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Today's weather report is provided courtesy of 2CHR supporters, Curry Curry Retired Mine Workers Association.
14: Now, it must be time for a weather update. That's the WEA version, Rob, not the WHETHR version. 15 lovely degrees it is. It's lovely degrees. 15 lovely degrees.
15: Warmer than this morning.
14: And that's the max, 15. And it's now reached the max. Tomorrow's max 17. That's Friday the 26th.
16: Oh, damn.
14: And yes, that's true, Archie, that's true. And Saturday, it's 15. And Sunday, 16. Now, the overnight minimums, 3/8.
15: Wow.
14: 4/8.
15: Wow.
14: 8, 8, 8, and 8.
15: Wow.
14: And rain, is it still raining outside?
15: It was sprinkling this morning. I don't know, was it sprinkling when we came down?
16: No.
15: No, I think it just stopped sprinkling.
14: Yeah, it was sprinkling when I was driving out here this morning. Pressure 1,034 hectopascals and rising. The winds are from the west-southwest at 7K. Now, we have our super special guests still here, Danielle Varma, and we've got Jacob and Archie. I've got songs for requests for Danielle Varma and Archie. But first, I missed playing our very important sponsors' messages, so I'm going to play them first. Then I'm going to play for Varma, "Amazing Grace" by Tammy Wynette. Then for Danielle, "Twist and Shout" the Beatles, and for Archie, "Jailhouse Rock" for Elvis Presley. So don't go away, listeners. Don't go away, folks. Leave it on 96.5, please.
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14: And the time has moved on. Time flies, blowflies and butterflies. 9 after 11. And I just want to say to our super special guests how I will miss their lovely faces and their lovely conversation for the next month. But I will return. That's my plan.
15: Very good.
14: The 1st of October, I'll be back on community profile. And hopefully we'll have Daniel Varma and Jacob and Archie back on that day.
15: Awesome. Yes. Looking forward to it.
14: So you all have a wonderful weekend. And don't forget, we can communicate with FaceTime, the two of us, three of us, four of us.
16: Yes.
14: And we can also have a cup of coffee over in Maitland sometime.
15: That'll be great. Well, we need to go over that video and make sure the video we're making is right and get some interview tips and stuff from you as well.
14: Yeah, yeah.
15: I think that would be great.
14: Yeah, I'd love to come up
16: What we are trying to say is we're going to have a party, Rob.
14: We'll have a party. That's true. That's, we are.
16: Yeah.
14: Let's have a party. I'll play Let's Have a Party, but first I'm going to play for Varma, Amazing Grace, for Danielle Twist and Shout, for Archie Jailhouse Rock.
21: Elvis Presley,
14: that's right.
15: Yeah.
14: Good work, lad. Good work.
15: He wants the singer titled as well.
14: You want me to sing it? The warden threw a party in the camp. No, you don't.
21: My mum was in there. She listened to Kiss, the band Kiss.
14: Yeah.
21: My first song was My Love You Baby.
14: Yeah. There's
21: a Scooby Doo one about. There's Kiss and Scooby Doo. Let me try to find a mystery.
22: It's raining.
14: Okay. Raining now. You've got to walk back, haven't you? Got umbrellas?
15: No, we might just stay here and we might just move in with you.
14: Yeah, you're more than welcome.
15: It's nice and warm in here.
14: You're more than welcome. Okay, thanks, folks.
15: And, thank you.
14: I'll see you in 3 months' time.
15: Wonderful. Thank you.
14: I'll see you before then.
15: Absolutely.
14: Okay, thank you.
23: As most of you probably already know, I came from the deep south. I'm sure you can't tell by my talking, but I was born in the state of Mississippi, raised in Mississippi and Alabama. And when I was growing up, we didn't have an awful lot to do except a lot of farm chores. And Harold Reed, you know, he's the goofy bass singer with the Statler Brothers. He once told me that if Johnny Cash, Charlie Pride, and myself had picked as much cotton as we said we had, there'd be no more left to pick. But I think I picked my share. And we did an awful lot of singing. And the kind of singing we did sounded like this.

Karachi from Four Door Services, Jailhouse Rock, Elvis Presley. For Danielle, we had Twist and Shout, the Beatles, and also for Varma, we had Amazing Grace, Tammy Wynette. Yes, he's arrived. He's here. Mr. Peter Babak is here, raring to go. He can't wait. Yes, he can. He can wait till 12 o'clock, and he's going to sit in here and do 4 hours of fantastic music. 4 hours of easy listening music for you on 96.5. Bobby Whitelaw will follow Peter with Afternoon Delights from 4 till 7. The Album Show with Paul Mason, 7 till 8. And Blue Stew with Paul Mason, 8 till 10. We have Paddy's Country, which is a DJ Paddy podcast from 10 till midnight. And then George, our overnight computer, playout computer, will play 6 hours of fantastic music for you on 96.5. 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And a million thanks again to all the great, beautiful people from Feel Good Services, Four Door Services, and they do feel good work up there as well. Danielle Varma, and we had Jacob and Archie, and they will return next week, I'm sure. I won't be here. This will be my last program for 3 months. I look forward to your company on the 1st of October. Yes, this is the real McCoy, Peter. This is the real McCoy this time. Marv Johnson. Now, Peter, last time I said I was leaving, he presented me with some chocolates. Now, I think I've got to give him those chocolates back. No, he reckons I'm not an Indian giver. Marv Johnson, you've got what it takes.

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DeBabic is here at 12 o'clock for 4 hours of great easy listening music for you. Bobby Whitelaw, 4 till 7 with Afternoon Delights. Paul Mason, 7 till 8 with the album show. And Paul will stay and do 2 hours of blues stew music. Paddy's Country, which is a DJ Paddy podcast from 10 to 12. And then George, our playout computer, will play 6 hours of music overnight. We had Friday on my mind. The Easy Beats, Matt Taylor. I remember when I was young. That was a long, long time ago. The Bangles, Walk Like an Egyptian. Silence is golden. Isn't it indeed? Silence is golden. That's why we're given two ears and one mouth, I think.

7:36. That means in analog time is 24 minutes to top of the hour at 12 o'clock. Mr. Babbick will be here for 4 hours of great easy listening music for you. He's got a great eclectic selection of music today between 12 and 4 for you, for your listening and enjoyment. So don't change that dial. Leave it on 96.5, live and local, streaming all over the world. Chris Andrews.

Chrysandra's Yesterday Man. I would like to once again thank all of the people from Four Door Services. Danielle Varma, and today we had Jacob and Archie. Last week we had Danny and Isaac, and all the very best for all the staff at Four Door Services. They do a great job, a fantastic job, and don't forget you can call around and see them, or you can give them a tingle on the old telephone, and all the very best, and I will be back with them on the 1st of October, on Thursday the 1st of October, to do it all again. The Trogs with a Girl Like You. I've been a bad boy. Paul Jones, and then we've got Wild One, Bobby Rydell. And then it'll be time for Mr. Babbick to take over. You have a wonderful week. Don't change that dial. Leave it on 96.5, and I shall be back with you on the 1st of October. Bye for now.

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quiet. Mystery train put a hush on the night. Fireflies made light of the hot summer breeze, and the wind was a whisper through the tops of the trees. Rain started falling, the river grew lazy. Bring it on home.

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1: Hello there, I'm Sean Bindley. The World Health Organization is warning that Europe's record-breaking summer heatwave is putting millions of lives at immediate risk. Temperatures in Spain have surpassed 39 degrees. BBC reporter Pierre-Antoine Denis is in Nice. He says the French are fearing a repeat of the devastating heatwave of 2003.
2: When 15,000 people died as a result of a 19 days long heatwave, wow. Which was a really, really intense moment in everyone's history. So we saw of this message is being hammered to take this seriously yet, as well as this may just be the beginning of a new normal.
1: The Albanese government's contentious tax changes will pass through Parliament today after reaching a deal with the Greens. From July next year, the capital gains tax discount and negative gearing concessions will be reined in. The money raised from the measures will help fund a $250 tax offset for all workers and an instant $1,000 deduction on expenses. ASIO is warning of increased foreign interference amidst a deteriorating security environment. Nelson Scott reports.
3: Australia's chief spy agency has delivered its annual threat assessment warning it's now contending with security risks from everywhere and all at once. The organisation says while the terror threat level remains at probable, the alert system hasn't kept pace with modern extremism, which now contains a mix of ideologies. It warns a foreign government successfully hacked an Australian critical infrastructure provider while AUKUS is being spied on by supposedly friendly nations. Director General Mike Burgess says an Iran-aligned group currently active in Europe could potentially coordinate assassinations in Australia.
4: Espionage and foreign interference are at extreme levels.
3: ASIO also claims almost all extremist groups are now linked by anti-Semitism. Nelson Scott, Canberra.
1: The federal government says a woman with links to Islamic State will face heavy monitoring when she returns to Australia. She's been subject to a temporary exclusion order amidst concerns she poses a security risk. The government claims it's been forced to revoke the order on legal grounds and has issued the woman with a permit to come home. Home Affairs Minister Tony Burke told the ABC she will be subject to significant surveillance.
5: And that applies to a phone, to an email account, to anything on the internet. Even if you want to use a public phone, it's 24 hours notice. Any social media, 24 hours notice on everything has to be given so that there will be a very high level of scrutiny.
1: To Western Australia, where southwest poultry farmers are anxiously awaiting the test results from samples taken from a dead migratory bird found on Quindalup Beach. The southern giant petrel is suspected of having died from the H5N1 strain of bird flu. If confirmed, it will be the third confirmed case in the state. The beach is just 20 kilometres from Gavin McLeod's egg farm. He says he's already begun building shelters for his poultry, but he's prepared for things to get worse.
6: My concern, and it will be the concern of a lot of commercial farmers, is that if they get to the stage where they have to force us to cull our birds, that's quite devastating economically, and it's also not the best thing for our birds. We care about our animals. We want to try and keep them alive. But at the end of the day, we've got to stop the spread, and if that's what we have to do, then that's what's going to have to be done.
1: And a bill being introduced to the New South Wales State Parliament today could provide an alternative to burials and cremations, allowing people to turn themselves into a form of compost. The legislation would create a regulatory framework for the use of natural organic reduction, in which the body is broken down into soil with other organic matter. This is Air News.
7: Now the latest from Air Sport.
1: Brazil has finished top of Group C at the FIFA World Cup after thrashing Scotland 3-0. Morocco finished ahead of Scotland in second after beating Haiti 4-2. In rugby league, memories of the infamous Battle of Brookie have resurfaced as the Sea Eagles prepare to take on their old rivals, the Melbourne Storm, on Saturday night. Storm winger Will Rawbrick says coach Craig Bellamy has so far resisted any mention of the 2011 clash that saw a series of infamous all-in brawls.
8: There was definitely a video shown in previous years, but not this week. He hasn't brought up. I think he must be wanting us to keep a pretty disciplined approach heading into the game.
1: Round 17 kicks off tonight with the Eels hosting the Rabbitohs in Parramatta. In AFL, former Carlton coach Michael Voss admits seeing the Blues excel since his departure has been difficult. The Blues have won 5 matches in a row since Voss resigned, but he says he isn't jealous of the interim coach Josh Fraser.
9: Some of it's difficult to watch because you're not there, because, I mean, the reality is that you've invested 5 years of, you know, your time, your effort, sweat, blood, tears, all those sorts of things into that particular group. But on another level, it's hugely rewarding.
1: Eagles defender Tom McCarthy says he'll face one more test at training before he's available to play this week. West Coast are flying to Melbourne today ahead of their clash with Carlton on Saturday. McCarthy has recovered from his hamstring injury and he says he's quietly confident he will play.
10: One more to do today, but it's just pretty much ticking off training and then hopefully in. So, yeah, looking good. Doubt anything will happen today, but, yeah, looking forward this week and getting back in.
1: Australian Independent Radio News.
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12: The time's just gone 5 minutes past 12. The temperature in Cessnock area is varying between 13 degrees and 17 degrees. Cloudy conditions, showers forecast, which we've already had. Winds are southeasterly, varying from 15 to about 20 kilometres an hour. Similar conditions for tomorrow at this stage. 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This is the Young Buds.

Yes, that was the acoustic version of Roundabout by Yes. Yeah, the old previous one, Get Together, goes back to the late part of the 60s. Thanks, Smithy, for the morning show. He won't be here till the 1st of October, he informs us. He's having a break. Yeah, this is Peter Babick with a head cold. I'll be here till 4 o'clock. Hope you enjoy the show. See what we can come up with. And you've got old Bobby Whitelaw on from 4 till 7. So there's plenty happening. The next one we're featuring is the old Warmack and Warmack.

0: Ah, that spoonful, dreaded spoonful. Ole Dixon. He was the go-to man for the old Chess label. Producer, talent scout, bass guitarist, musician. Nobody did it with Chess, and probably the only thing that Chess really kept afloat there was because of Ole Dixon in a lot of ways. Wrote hundreds of songs for various artists, and classic songs were recorded by modern musicians over the years, you know, the Cream with that particular tune, and Little Red Rooster, the old Rolling Stones did a copy. 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

Yes, that was old Bo Diddley. Mona, recorded by numerous bands over the years also. Going back to about 57. The previous track was the old Spaniels. 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This is old Dean Martin.

Yes, that was the old Wayne Fontanas and the Mindbenders, going back to 66. This is an old piano player going back to about the 30s. Mixed Up Rag.

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3: 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Funded by the Australian Government Department of Social Services.

0: Yes, that was War by Becca. Beautiful bit of music. It was old Lee Oscar on the harp. Probably one of the best harp players going around at the moment. I think it was Swedish from memory. Old Eric Burden found him and brought him across to War. Three Fingers and a Smile. Great band if you can get hold of the albums. They cross right over the spectrum of music, a lot of Welsh jazz, pop, funk, anything. I'll try any reggae. 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
2: 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Call into our office, 2 to 4 Vincent Street, Cessnock, between 9 a.m. and 4 p.m. on a Friday and purchase some of these great CDs.
3: The town I came from

0: which they said could last up to 2 years and would protect us from the individual that this order was applied to. This person's applied for a permit and the minister says, the law says I must issue it. That means the laws are weak. The laws were held up as strong, the laws clearly are weak and need revisiting.
1: A teenager accused of planning a terror attack on politicians in Brisbane has been found not guilty. The 17-year-old was accused of researching and testing homemade explosives to allegedly attack former opposition leader Peter Dutton and other Conservative politicians at the city's Labor Day march in 2024. But after deliberating for more than a day, the Brisbane Supreme Court jury found the boy not guilty. The strongest earthquakes to hit Venezuela in more than a century have caused buildings to collapse in the capital, Caracas. Extensive damage and casualties are expected after the 7.1 and 7.5 magnitude quakes struck at shallow depths of 13 and 10 kilometres. The BBC's Will Grant reports from Caracas.
2: We know that several buildings have been badly damaged. I've been speaking to one journalist who was inside quite a high-rise building at the time. She had to go down the stairs with her elderly mother as things were falling off the bookshelves and the neighbours were spilling out onto the streets. There is belief that entire buildings have been damaged, but we don't have a handle, nor have the authorities released any information on just how extensive that damage is yet.
1: Australia's housing market is entering a more complex phase. Perth is set to see a 7% rise in house prices over the next financial year, with Brisbane and Adelaide also predicted to experience growth. Prices in Sydney, Melbourne and Canberra are projected to fall between 2 to 6%. Domain Chief Economist Dr. Nicola Powell says the Perth market is still on its own path.
3: It pretty much outperforms every single capital city. The core thing to remember is that we are expecting prices to rise at that slower rate, but it does mean that we are forecasting new record high house and unit prices by the end of next financial year.
1: Checking the Aussie share market, the All Ords is down 40 points at 89.72. One Australian dollar is buying around 69 US cents. This is Air News.
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1: Mitch Moses will line up for his 250th NRL game tonight when the Eels take on the Rabbitohs to kick off round 17. More from Sarah Patterson.
5: Parramatta's gun, halfback and star playmaker returns to the fold from State of Origin duty to notch up the milestone at Sydney's CommBank Stadium. And whilst the Eels' premiership drought is set to continue for another year, they can still take down a few tall poppies. The Rabbitohs currently sit seventh on the ladder and just one win outside the top four. A victory against the Eels tonight is crucial ahead of next week's tough assignment against ladder leaders Penrith. Sarah Patterson, S Sport.
1: AFL and Sydney has swung a selection surprise with Peter Laddams named to partner Brodie Grundy in the ruck against Brisbane tonight. And the final matches in Groups B and C in the FIFA World Cup 2026 were completed earlier today. Switzerland beat Canada 2-1 to top Group B, with the Canadians finishing second. Bosnia-Herzegovina's 3-1 win over Qatar saw it finish third and with 4 points will almost certainly progress to the round of 32. Vinicius Junior scored twice for Brazil as it defeated Scotland 3-0 to top Group C. Morocco finished as runner-up, coming from behind twice to beat Haiti 4-2. Scotland finished third with 3 points, but will need results in other games to go its way to avoid elimination. Australian Independent Radio News.
6: 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Today's weather report is provided courtesy of 2CHR supporters, Curry Curry Retired Mine Workers Association.
7: The time's just gone 5 minutes past one. The weather around the Cessnock area is cloudy, overcast conditions with occasional showers. We've had a few small already. Winds are southeasterly, varying from 15 to 20 kilometres an hour. Temperatures around 16 to 15%, going down to about 13% tonight. Similar conditions for tomorrow, very much the same. The next artist we feature is the old Tony Bennett.

yourself to any minute. What a great voice. You listen to Radio 2CHR. This is another war tune, Gypsy Woman.

Blimey Row. Next tune we feature is the old Walter Horton, Big Walter Horton. Played a really nice bit of harp. He featured predominantly a lot of session with various blues artists around Chicago and likes. This is one of his little originals, Little Boy Blue.

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Melody of offertory blues tunes. A bit of sacred steel. 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This is Tintin.

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Yes, that's the Aussie Bee in the sports. Of course, everyone listens to radio, I hope. This is a tune going back to about 1924 with Sylvester Weaver.

Sweet from my sweet. The old Searchers. This is the Australian band, the old Seekers. Georgia Girl, a big hit for them.

0: I'm Mark Dransfield. One of Australia's peak spy agencies says it's ready for the return of another so-called ISIS bride. The woman had been subject to a temporary exclusion order because she posed a security risk. However, the federal government claims it's been forced to revoke the order on legal grounds and has granted the woman a permit to return home. ASIO Director General Mike Burgess says she'll be subject to strict monitoring.
1: I'm comfortable that my agency is absolutely ready to do what we need to do, and that's using the full capabilities and laws available to us to ensure any threats that person represents are managed effectively from the security services point of view, and we work closely with police in doing so.
0: A teenager accused of planning a terror attack on politicians in Brisbane has learnt his fate. Georgia Condick has details.
2: The 17-year-old was accused of researching and testing homemade explosives to allegedly attack former opposition leader Peter Dutton and other Conservative politicians at the city's Labor Day march in 2024. He was charged with one count of committing acts done in preparation for or planning terrorist offences between March 23rd and July 29th. During the seven-day trial, the court heard the boy was inspired by American mass murderer known as the Unabomber, Ted Kaczynski, and had an unhealthy obsession with bombs, Hitler and Nazi Germany. But after deliberating for more than a day, the Brisbane Supreme Court jury found the boy not guilty. Georgia Condek, Brisbane.
0: A magnitude 7.1 earthquake has rocked the Venezuelan capital of Caracas. It's brought down buildings and buckled roads. A state of emergency has been declared and authorities are warning of high casualties. The Australian economy has added 40,000 jobs over the past month, but most of them are part-time. New data shows the unemployment rate has dropped slightly to 4.4% in May. Queensland created the most jobs, while fewer businesses hired workers in Tasmania and Western Australia. Banks are being warned that next-generation AI may be able to bust their cybersecurity. Lee Harrison explains.
3: The banking regulator wants our big lenders to share access to their most sophisticated cybersecurity tools with smaller banks as next-generation AI starts to roll out. The Financial Review says the Australian Prudential Regulation Authority fears we're entering a dangerous period for cybersecurity, especially with the advent of AI models such as Anthropic's Mythos. Anthropic says it won't publicly release Mythos, given that it can detect unknown security flaws, putting the whole financial system at risk. Instead, the company's preparing to expand a project, giving Australian banks enough time to patch weaknesses before similar models get into the hands of criminals. Lee Harrison, Air News.
0: And an Australian man has broken the Guinness World Record for the loudest shout. Joseph McGrail Baitup is the official town crier for Canberra and Queanbeyan. The 58-year-old says he's surprised by the coverage of his achievement.
4: Oh, I can't believe the press I'm getting on this. It's so ridiculous. For something so silly, and I'm internationally known right now.
0: This is Air News.
5: Now the latest from Air Sport.
0: South Africa's qualified for the knockout stages of the FIFA World Cup for the first time by beating South Korea 1-0 to finish second in Group A. Mexico topped the group with maximum points after defeating Czechia 3-0. Switzerland beat Canada 2-1 to win Group B, with the Canadians finishing second, while Bosnia and Herzegovina had a 3-1 win over Qatar. Morocco came from behind twice to beat Haiti 4-2 and finished second in Group C behind Brazil after its 3-0 win against Scotland. With 4 points, Bosnia and Herzegovina will almost certainly qualify as one of the best third-place sides, while South Korea and Scotland will depend on other results. Turning to AFL, and Melbourne star Brodie Miocek has spoken of his fear after having his neck broken in a horror tackle against Collingwood. Miocek is facing a lengthy period of recovery after hearing a crack and losing feeling throughout his body.
6: Your thoughts go to, I'm going to be in not be able to walk for the rest of my life, and I think I played out scenarios in my head pretty quickly of what life would be like with a family as well.
0: Tonight the Lions host the Swans. NRL and South Sydney coach Wayne Bennett is calling on his team to make a statement in tonight's clash with Parramatta. Meantime, the Broncos have signed veteran Knights centre Dane Gagai for next season. Gagai's played 328 NRL games after debuting with the Broncos in 2011. Australian Independent Radio News.
7: Yeah. 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Today's weather report is provided courtesy of 2CHR supporters, Curry Curry Retired Mine Workers Association.
8: The time's just gone 5 minutes past two. Conditions around the Cessnock Hunter area at the moment's overcast with occasional showers in certain areas. Winds are southeasterly, roughly between 15 and 20 kilometres an hour. Temperatures varying from 17 degrees and getting out about 13 degrees tonight. Similar conditions for tomorrow advised at the moment, but can change. Listen, Radio 2CHR, it's Peter Babick here, going right through till 4 o'clock, and then you've got Bobby Whitelaw on from 4 o'clock till 7, so there's plenty happening. I hope you can join us. This is the Sandpipers.

that will not let you explain. Because he believes in justice, and a woman is the glory for man.

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Tied out on the desert, right out in the falling rain.

Yes, that was old Sonny Boy Williamson. Died around about 66, back in St. Helier's. It's funny, he told all the locals there that he'd been all around the world, and they all laughed at him and said he was a fool, but the fact of the matter, he'd been on two or three tours over to Europe. The old Sonny Boy. Rice Miller. Next one, we've got C.L. Honeycombs.

0: The McCoys. Hang On Snoopy, it was probably the only big hit they had from memory, going back to the later part of the 60s. You listen to Radio 2CHR. It's just, the time's just going 2:18.
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The old Carousels, Indian Lake. Previous track was the old Everly Brothers from the mid-50s right up the 60s. They were outselling everyone around there with their hits. They wrote quite a few tunes and quite successful. Next one features the Eagles.

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1: 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I help people create personalised ceremonies, weddings, vow renewals, funerals and more. My name is Linda Nairn. Previously I told you that I have juggling skills and that I promise not to juggle unless requested. One couple has asked me to juggle right after I introduced them as husband and wife. For ceremonies, with or without juggling, call me 0425 279 939.
2: This is the HR sponsor.

0: Minister Katie Gallagher told Parliament the matter is being dealt with.
1: We intend to address the arrangements for jointly owned assets in circumstances like inheritance or divorce in subsequent legislation.
0: A so-called ISIS bride who'd been subject to an exclusion order will be allowed to return to Australia. The woman had been prevented from coming home amid concerns she posed a security risk. The federal government says it's been forced to remove the order on legal grounds and issued a permit allowing her to come home. The woman will return with her daughter and face strict surveillance measures. The Consumer Watchdog is taking action against two companies which it will allege sent thousands of misleading debt enforcement notices. The ACCC has commenced federal court proceedings against ARMA and Force Legal. Deputy Chairperson Katrina Lowe says the entities were acting on behalf of a range of creditors.
2: Gyms, essential services like energy and telecommunications companies, education providers, health and medical providers, funeral services, a streaming service and a transport provider. So a very wide range of debts.
0: Five people are facing animal cruelty charges over conditions at a piggery in Adelaide's north. It followed disturbing video filmed by a whistleblower. One defendant is facing 49 counts, while four others have been charged with 31 offences. The matter will go to court in July. Meantime, a desperate search is underway for two puppies stolen from an animal shelter in Brisbane's north. Chloe Affleck explains.
3: Goose and Kryptos were taken from the Warra Animal Rehoming Centre in Fitzgibbon on Tuesday night. Police say unknown offenders gained entry to the refuge just before midnight and fled with the pair in tow. Both are understood to be Staffordshire Bull Terrier puppies, a breed that is associated with illegal dogfighting. The centre, which is run by the Animal Welfare League, was closed on Wednesday. Anyone with information that could assist investigations is asked to contact police. Chloe Affleck, Brisbane.
0: A class action lawsuit has been launched against mining giant Fortescue by female employees. They allege widespread sexual harassment and assault at the company's remote fly-in, fly-out work sites in the Pilbara. Court documents have been filed in Melbourne. And Aldi has retained its crown as Australia's cheapest supermarket. The latest grocery survey by consumer group Choice found a basket of 16 everyday items came to a total just under $69. Editorial director Mark Serrells says that same basket was about $9 more expensive at Woolworths, Coles and IGA.
4: Another part of this is, you know, Aldi, Woolies and Coles all have their own home brand stuff. IG doesn't have quite as many of those home brand things. So when it comes to this grocery basket, sometimes to buy like for like, we're having to buy a bit more expensive stuff.
0: This is Air News.
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0: First to tennis, and the final main draw places for Wimbledon will be decided tonight. Air Sport's Paul Walsh has details.
6: Tristan Schoolcate, Chris O'Connell and Dean Sweeney will tonight play for a main draw entry into Wimbledon after they successfully navigated their way through round two matches. Schoolcate was too good for the UK veteran Daniel Evans, while Chris O'Connell put an end to the Wimbledon return for Bernard Tomic. For the women, Emerson Jones and Storm Hunter were defeated in their round two qualifying matches, leaving only five Australian women now to battle it out in the main draw. Paul Walsh for Air Sport.
0: Lions veteran Dane Zorko is confident his side can stun the Swans in tonight's Gabba blockbuster. The Lions fell short in their last meeting, but Zorko says they brought in the big guns.
7: We had probably five of our best six players not on the park at that time, so we'll have the majority of them back tonight. There's still a few that are out, but we feel as though what we've been able to do in the last couple of weeks has been somewhat close to our better football, and we need to replicate that for longer tonight against Sydney, who we know will be certainly up for the challenge.
0: NRL, and tonight the Eels host the Rabbitohs. Meantime, Broncos coach Michael Maguire admits it's do or die for his side ahead of Friday's clash with the Roosters. Brisbane are desperate to end their six-game losing streak. Maguire says they need to deliver on home soil.
8: Every game's a must-win now as you're rolling through. I mean, obviously, you know, the situation we're in. This group does thrive off that, so let's look forward to seeing what comes of it.
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11: The weather in the Cessnock area is a bit overcast, occasional showers, winds are southeasterly, varying from 15 to 20 kilometres an hour, and the temperature is between 13 and 17 degrees, varying. Very similar conditions for tomorrow also at this stage. 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
12: Okay, here we go.

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John Lee Hooker and Canned Heat. That was off the Hooker and Heat album they released about 1970. 6 weeks there after his Lionel Wilson, the harp player, passed away, OD'd, which was a great loss, great musician. You listen to Radio 2CHR. This is a bit of a change of tempo. Discotheques and the Sextettes.

Old Justin Hayward. The Moody Blues. Yes, no more. He's the last man standing, Lord Justin. And a great voice too. This is Maria Modua.

0: Oh, Marie Madure. Great voice, very talented. I saw Marie Madure at the Horton Pavilion back in the 70s there with Jackson Browne. She played for about an hour and a half on mandolin, the old banjo, guitar, bit of jazz, a bit of folk. You know, she'd done the lot. Very talented. It was worth the ticket. The old Jackson Browne, I left about the fifth song. He just didn't get out of the one level of voice. It just didn't happen. Not for me, it didn't. So I left, but it was worth the ticket to see her. She was very good. Maria Madure. You're listening to Radio 2CHR.
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Paul Simon. Going to Graceland's, he's not there no more. Yes, that was taken from a lot of the musicians there from South Africa there. When he went across there for a few months and recorded the album over there, the influence there of the style of music they were playing over there was different, which is true. The next one featuring is Dr. Feelgood. They're a band that was out here from England there in the 80s for about 3 years and did the pub circuit all around Australia there. Very, very popular. Dr. Feelgood.

Sneaking Suspicion. Old Dr. Feelgood, old John O. Johnson, the main stay of the band, the lead guitarist, he has set the rhythm. He passed away about 6 months back. This is for all the Kiss fans out there.

0: If you like great Aussie music and would also like to support Australian artists, don't forget 2CHR has a great range of CDs available for purchase. The CDs are sold for the price requested by the artist, and the full amount received goes to the artist. 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

Midnight Rider, the old Elm Brothers, Greg Allman. They were a great band. Well, I'll sign off now. It's another end of another show. It's Peter Babbick here. I'll be back the same time next Thursday, hopefully with a clearer throat. You've got Bobby Whitelaw on next, right up till 7 o'clock, so there's plenty happening. Stick around. Take the show out for the old Redbone, back to 72.

0: I'm Mark Dransfield. The Australian jobs market continues to remain resilient, with 40,000 jobs created over the past month. Latest data shows the unemployment rate has dropped slightly to 4.4% in May. Most of the new jobs are part-time, with only a handful of full-time positions. Federal Employment Minister Amanda Rishworth says the result is good news for the economy.
1: Total number of Australians now in jobs is 14.7 million. This month's job data shows that jobs are up, unemployment is down, and that more people are getting the opportunity to enjoy the dignity that comes along with work.
0: The Prime Minister is continuing to defend his housing policies as changes to the tax system become law. Sean Bindley reports.
2: The Greens will back the government's legislation to rein in the capital gains tax discount and negative gearing concessions. The opposition and some independents claim the policy is being rushed and will stifle investment. But speaking to an economic policy group, Anthony Albanese claims the reforms will help young home buyers.
3: No one is arguing the housing system was working at the moment. Like that debate isn't taking place. To me, to say the system isn't working, but I'm not prepared to do anything about it because someone will be critical. Well, that to me isn't acceptable.
0: Two so-called teal independents have formed a new political party called Community Strong Australia. Sydney-based Federal MPs Zali Steggall and Allegra Spender have joined forces to start the organisation, but neither's been able to convince fellow independents to join their group. Ms Steggall argues the political landscape is changing and a party structure gives them a better chance to grow.
4: Whilst we have the free vote, we are still nonetheless determined to work constructively together to put solutions on the table that represent our communities but also provide that national solution and national direction.
0: Authorities are focused on keeping the outbreak of H5 bird flu in South Australia under control. Yesterday's case has seen 2 years of planning put into practice. Premier Peter Malanaskas says the 120 million chickens that make up the state's poultry industry are front of mind.
5: We have clear plans to make sure that if the H5 bird flu gets into a poultry farm, that the chickens within those farm and its vicinity is destroyed if need be, which is actually logistically tricky to do. It requires people who are well trained, who are able to use the equipment that we have now acquired as a government to be able to do that work, which clearly is not pleasant.
0: Legislation's being introduced into the New South Wales Parliament to give police permanent knife-wanding powers. An 18-month trial has seen more than 380 unlawful weapons seized and about 200 charges laid for weapons offences. The legislation is modelled on Jack's Law in Queensland, which was introduced after the fatal stabbing of 17-year-old Jack Beasley. Jack's dad, Brett, says the changes will help keep the community safe.
6: No other family wants to go through what we have been through and are still going through. So to have these laws now made permanent here in New South Wales, it's absolutely fantastic.
0: And briefly overseas, rescue workers are searching for survivors after two large earthquakes hit Venezuela. The 7.2 and 7.5 quakes hit around 6 in the evening local time. Buildings have collapsed in the capital Caracas and there's expected to be a significant death toll. This is AIR News.
7: Now the latest from AIR Sport.
0: Mexico has topped Group A at the FIFA World Cup. A 3-0 thrashing of Czechia make it three straight wins for the co-hosts. Czechia, Qatar and Haiti have been eliminated. Mitch Moses will line up for his 250th NRL game tonight when the Eels take on the Rabbitohs to kick off round 17. Sarah Patterson reports.
8: Parramatta's gun, halfback and star playmaker returns to the fold from State of Origin duty to notch up the milestone at Sydney's CommBank Stadium. And whilst the Eels' premiership drought is set to continue for another year, they can still take down a few tall poppies. The Rabbitohs currently sit seventh on the ladder and just one win outside the top four. A victory against the Eels tonight is crucial ahead of next week's tough assignment against ladder leaders Penrith. Sarah Patterson, S Sport.
0: AFL and Josh Fraser has again poured cold water on any chance of coaching Carlton next year. The Blues face West Coast on Saturday, with Jacob Wietering in line to return from a calf injury after training this morning. As for his coaching ambitions at Princes Park, Fraser says it's not something he's put too much thought into.
9: Probably haven't to maybe the level I need to, and really again because my focus has been solely on doing the best job I can as an interim coach for the club.
0: Australian Independent Radio News.
10: 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Today's weather report is provided courtesy of 2CHR supporters, Curry Curry Retired Mine Workers Association.
11: Yes, good afternoon. It's coming up to 6 minutes after the hour of four. Bobby Whitelaw with Afternoon Delights, and a big thank you to Peter Babick with some more great music, and we'll continue on with Afternoon Delights. And first, we'll have a look at our weather. And at the moment, it's 15.9 degrees, feels like 15.2. And the humidity is around 80%. The wind at the moment is coming in from the south at around 7 kilometres an hour and gusting up to 11 k's. The rain gauge is telling us since 9 a.m. this morning we've had 2.8 millimetres of rain and none in the last hour. And the air pressure is 103, 1.9 hectopascals and steady. Okay, let's have a look at further ahead. And we're looking at Friday. We're looking at 50% chance of a mill of rain and be a cloudy, rainy sort of a day. 9 to 17 is the expected temperature range. Now, Saturday, we've got 70% chance between 1 and 5 mill of rain. And we're looking at 7 to 16. And for Sunday, showers, 7 to 18 with a 50% chance of a mill of rain. Then on Monday and Tuesday, we've got more rain coming and probably right into next week. So not much we can do about changing the weather. Okay, good afternoon. It's Bobby Whitelaw, like I said, with Afternoon Delights. And let's get straight into it. First up for you, got the beautiful late, great Olivia Newton-John, If Not For You. A great song from Manfred Mann, Earth Band, Blinded By The Light, which was recorded years ago, originally by, I just can't think of his name, the American guy. He had several hits, but he wrote it and wasn't successful for him. Then coming up after that, I got the Nitty Gritty Dirt Band with Mr. Bojangles.

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Yes, there she goes, the late great Olivia Newton-John with If Not For You. And as I mentioned, Manfred Mann's Earth Band coming up with Blinded by the Light, which was written and recorded by Bruce Springsteen. And a big hit for Manfred Mann, but not so great for Bruce Springsteen.

there they go, the Nitty Gritty Dirt Band with Mr. Bojangles at 4:22 here at 2CHR. Bobby Wadlaw with you with Afternoon Delight, and take us up to our messages. I got the Stampeders with Sweet City Woman, Bad Finger with Come and Get It, and my favourite Rod Stewart song at the moment, Batman, Superman and Spider-Man.

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6: Yes, you sure are. And coming up for you to take us up to an next set of messages, you've got Janis Joplin with the Mercedes-Benz, Cat Stevens with a great song, Where Do the Children Play?, and Jane Arden with Insensitive.
7: 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Oh Lord, won't you buy me a night on the town? 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

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Insensitive. It is 4:43 here at 2CHR. Bobby Waterloo with your afternoon delights. Take us up to our messages. Here's the legendary singer-songwriter Carole King with the Hard Rock Cafe and Jerry Reed with Amos Moses.

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There she goes, the late great Helen Reddy with Angie Baby. Okay, we'll be switching over to the news channel and have the news and weather update for you at 5 o'clock.

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1: Hello there, I'm Terry Daniel. Contentious changes to Australia's tax system have passed Parliament after more last-minute changes were made. From July next year, the capital gains tax discount and negative gearing concessions will be reined in. The government has watered down some of the aspects of the new rules amid concern they could stifle investment. Prime Minister Anthony Albanese has told Parliament the reforms will help more young people buy a house.
2: Fixing a broken system to give first home buyers a fair crack. And during this debate, those opposite, though, say even though they acknowledge it's not working, don't do anything about it. Well, that is not the Labor way.
1: Analysts say the latest unemployment numbers are much better than expected, showing a level of resilience in the economy. The data shows 40,000 jobs were created in May, but most of them are part-time. The result has seen Australia's unemployment rate come down to 4.4% over the month. But Motley Fool Chief Investment Officer Scott Phillips says there are still a few things to watch out for.
3: If you're looking for a little bit of bleakness, and we should be balanced, the underemployment rate increased a little bit from 5.8 to 5.9%. So more people in jobs, but unfortunately more people who want more work can't get it. That remains the issue. We also had 22 million fewer hours worked during the month.
1: A number of federal independents say they will not join the Community Strong movement. Sydney-based MPs Zali Steggall and Allegra Spender have formed the party. At this stage, there's no leader, and both will continue to vote independently on various issues. Helen Haynes says she was elected as an independent for regional Victoria and intends to stay that way.
4: Planning on joining the new independent party?
5: No, I'm not.
4: Do you think that they'll do a good job?
5: I think that whatever my colleagues on the crossbench choose to do, they'll do it with honour and integrity, and I wish them well.
1: Brisbane's units are tipped to outperform houses in the 2027 financial year. New Domain data forecasts house price growth between 3 and 7%, while units are projected to grow by 5 to 9%. Chief Residential Economist Dr. Nicola Powell says Brisbane apartments are on track to become the most expensive in the country.
6: We will see Brisbane's unit price reach between $861,000 to $893,000 based on that range of forecast. And what that means is that price will be above what Sydney's unit price is.
1: Briefly in other news, in Sydney, Coogee Beach stayed closed for the day after a 1.5-metre bull shark was spotted by a drone. Bondi Beach nearby reopened after being closed during the morning when a white pointer shark was spotted. And the UK has recorded its hottest June day in nearly 60 years, as a severe heatwave shows little signs of relief right across Europe. The extreme temperatures also shattered local records in Scotland, while mainland Spain experienced its highest daily average temperature since 1950. 40 people have drowned in heatwave-related deaths in France since last Thursday. And customers are being told to stay vigilant for scams using the phone numbers of real banks to lure in victims. This is Air News.
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1: First up, AFL and Collingwood is facing the possibility of being without Darcy Moore for the rest of the season. The skipper took to the track this morning for the first time since suffering a hamstring injury last month. Pies coach Craig McRae admits no one knows the timeline for Moore's return.
8: There's more evidence to suggest he's moving in the right direction. Still a long way to go. Pleasing did a good running session today, so I got a good block under him. And as far as I'm aware, the timeline is the timeline. I don't know what it is, and I don't even think they know what it is.
1: AFL action tonight is in Brisbane. The Brisbane Lions taking on the Sydney Swans. Turning to the NRL, and Brisbane Broncos coach Michael Maguire admits it's do or die for his side ahead of Friday's clash with the Sydney Roosters. Brisbane are desperate to end their six-game losing streak tomorrow night, with finals slipping out of reach. Maguire says they need to deliver on home soil.
9: Every game's a must-win now as you're rolling through. I mean, obviously, you know, the situation we're in. This group does thrive off that, so let's look forward to seeing what comes of it tomorrow night.
1: And the Brisbane Broncos have signed Knights veteran Dane Gagai for next season. NRL action tonight sees the Parramatta Eels playing the South Sydney Rabbitohs. That's at Parramatta Stadium. Blues Origin great Andrew Johns believes it would be selfish of him to take on the coaching role next year. Andrew and his brother Matthew Johns have been floated as a potential coaching duo to succeed Laurie Daly. At the FIFA World Cup, Switzerland has finished top of Group B after a 2-1 win over Canada. Brazil has finished top of Group C after thrashing Scotland 3-0. Australian Independent Radio News.
10: 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Today's weather report is provided courtesy of 2CHR supporters, Curry Curry Retired Mine Workers Association.
11: Yeah, coming up to 6 minutes after the hour of 5 o'clock into the second hour of Afternoon Delights. And let's have a look at our weather. Tomorrow for Thursday, partly cloudy, high chance of showers along the coastal fringe, medium chance elsewhere. The winds will come in from the southeast around 15 to 20 k's an hour, becoming light by the evening. At the moment, we're looking at 14 degrees, so it feels like 14.5. Humidity is 85%. No wind at the moment, and the rain gauge hasn't changed since 9 a.m. this morning with 2.8 millimetres of rain. Air pressure is 1031.9 hectopascals and steady. Chance of rain tomorrow, 60%. If it does, we're looking at about a mil. Fire danger rating is moderate. The UV index is low. Temperature range for tomorrow is between 9 and 17. Okay, let's look further ahead for Saturday, 27th of June, 7 to 16, with a 70% chance of 1 to 5 mil of rain. Sunday, we're looking at partly cloudy with a chance of rain, 7 to 18, a 50% chance between 1 and 5 mil of rain. That's a weather update for you. Let's get straight back to Afternoon Delights. And coming up for you, we've got the Master Blaster, Stevie Wonder. Then a classic that Hal Blaine played on Forum, Sonny and Cher with I've Got You, Babe. The Bee Gees with Alone, and the focus of this show and the name of the show, the Starland Vocal Band with Afternoon Delight.

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Yes, there they go, the legendary Bee Gees. It was a big hit for them, Alone, at 5:20 here at 2CHR. And to take us up to our messages at 5:30, like I said, I've got the Starland Vocal Band with a great song, Afternoon Delight. Michael Bolton with Only a Woman Like You, and Styx with Lady.

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7: 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And you're listening to Bobby Whitelaw with Afternoon Delights and... It's the classic from the Fortunes. Here comes that rainy day feeling again. Now, coming up after them, I've got Cameron Whitcomb with The Kingdom of Fear. This guy is from America, and he's just come onto the scene, and he is, as they say, kicking butt in the music world. And that'll be followed by Gilbert O'Sullivan with Get Down.

There he goes, Sammy Davis Jr. with The Candyman. Great song. It was a big hit for him too. Coming up, I got Cornelius Brothers and Sister Rose with Too Late to Turn Back Now. And the King Elvis Presley with Moaning Love. And to take us up to our messages, I got Bob Marley with Stir It Up.

0: I'm a celebrant. I help people create personalised ceremonies, weddings, vow renewals, funerals and more. My name is Linda Nairn. Previously I told you that I have juggling skills and that I promise not to juggle unless requested. One couple has asked me to juggle right after I introduced them as husband and wife. For ceremonies, with or without juggling, call me 0425 279 939.
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6: Okay, it's coming up to 7 minutes to the hour of 6 o'clock, where we'll have a national news update for you to take us up to that. Because Bob Marley was Stir It Up. Then who remembers the Rockford Files? Yeah, well, Mike Post will be doing the theme from the Rockford Files to take us up to the news in weather. All here on 2CHR 96.5 FM on your dial. A bit early yet, Mike? You're jumping the gun. Here's Bob Marley,

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1: Hello there, I'm Terry Daniel. The opposition claims the unemployment numbers are not as good as the government is trying to make out. The jobless rate dropped slightly in May to 4.4%. 40,000 jobs were created, but most are part-time. Shadow Treasurer Tim Wilson says many businesses can't afford to give people more hours.
2: I don't want to see part-time workers when we could have full-time workers. But you're not going to see full-time work so long as the Albanese government oversees record small business insolvencies. And that's not the pathway for sustainable job opportunities and growth.
1: Two major earthquakes have struck the Venezuelan capital of Caracas. The BBC reports that the early death toll is in the dozens, but it's expected to rise as rescuers enter collapsed buildings. Hundreds of injuries have been reported. The quakes of magnitude 7.2 and 7.5 happened just after 6 in the evening local time on a Venezuelan national holiday. Aldi has retained its crown as Australia's cheapest supermarket. The latest grocery survey by Choice found a basket of 16 everyday items came to a total of just under $69. Choice editorial director Mark Serrells says that that same basket was about $9 more expensive at Woolworths, Coles and IGA.
3: Another part of this is, you know, Aldi, Woolies and Coles all have their own home brand stuff. IG doesn't have quite as many of those home brand things. So when it comes to this grocery basket, sometimes to buy like for like, we're having to buy a bit more expensive stuff.
1: In South Australia, a breakthrough in the nurses' dispute, the union is encouraging members to accept a revised 16% pay offer from the state government over 3 years. It also includes a range of industrial improvements and protections. The union's Elizabeth DeBars says the final decision lies with members.
4: But after more than a year of negotiations, we have recommended that agreement for endorsement by members, but ultimately it is and can only be a decision of theirs.
1: Victorian Premier Jacinta Allen's pay package has climbed above $530,000. It comes after Victoria's Remuneration Tribunal approved a 3.5% salary increase for MPs. Miss Allen is Australia's highest paid premier as the state's debt heads towards $200 billion. New South Wales residents could soon have another option for how their remains are treated. Mark Dransfield has the details.
5: Legislation being introduced to state parliaments would create a framework for the use of natural organic reduction, also known as human body composting. Earthly Legacy founder Teresa Russell says the bodies put in a vessel with biomatter, usually lucern and wood chips.
6: They stay there for about 30 to 40 days, and at that point, everything except the bones have turned into a compost.
5: And that compost is then dug into the ground. Mark Dransfield, Air News.
1: And regional airports say they're being forced to absorb mounting financial losses to keep communities connected. A report has found aviation is critical to give country towns access to essential services and for social connection. Finally, to the Australian share market, the All Ords has closed down 61 points at 89.52. And one Australian dollar was buying 68.9 US cents. This is Air News.
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1: Tennis and the final main draw places for Wimbledon will be decided tonight. Air Sport's Paul Walsh has the details.
8: Tristan Schoolkate, Chris O'Connell and Dean Sweeney will tonight play for a main draw entry into Wimbledon after they successfully navigated their way through round two matches. Schoolkate was too good for the UK veteran Daniel Evans, while Chris O'Connell put an end to the Wimbledon return for Bernard Tomic. For the women, Emerson Jones and Storm Hunter were defeated in their round two qualifying matches, leaving only five Australian women now to battle it out in the main draw. Paul Walsh for Air Sport.
1: The Socceroos have suffered an injury blow on the eve of their final World Cup group stage match against Paraguay. Coach Tony Popovich confirming defender Jacob Italiano has joined Matthew Lecky in the casualty ward.
9: Jacob unfortunately won't be available. You know, I think it's an adductor injury. We don't know the extent of it as yet. We'll do some further tests in the coming days. But he won't be available for this game.
1: The first round of 32 match has been confirmed. South Africa playing Canada, and they'll do battle early Monday morning in Los Angeles. NRL and Parramatta Eels skipper Mitchell Moses celebrates his 250th NRL game in tonight's clash with the South Sydney Rabbitohs at Parramatta Stadium. Canterbury Bulldogs coach Cameron Seraldo has ruled out an early return from a broken arm for Jacob Preston in tomorrow night's clash with the Gold Coast Titans. And round 16 in the AFL gets underway tonight. It's the Brisbane Lions playing the Sydney Swans at the Gabba. Australian Independent Radio News.
10: 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Today's weather report is provided courtesy of 2CHR supporters, Curry Curry Retired Mine Workers Association.
11: Yeah, just before we get to our weather update for tomorrow, just let you know, once I finish here at 7 o'clock, $7.08, you got Paul Mason with the album show. Then from 8 to 10... album show finishes at 8 till 10. You got Blue Stews again with Paul Mason, who will take you right up to 10 o'clock. Then from 10 to 12, you got Paddy's Country. Then from 12 to 6 a.m. in the morning, you got Music Overnight. Then Brian Stipp will be in with Breakfast. Let's have a look at our weather. And at the moment, it is 13.6 degrees, feels like 12.3. The humidity is around 87%, and the wind at the moment is coming in from the south at around 9 to 11 k's an hour. And we've had 2.8 millimetres of rain since 9 a.m. this morning. Air pressure is 1032.1 hectopascals and steady. For tomorrow, partly cloudy, a chance of morning fog. High chance of showers along the coastal fringe, a medium chance elsewhere, with the winds being light. Chance of rain is 60%. The amount would be around a mil. Fire danger rating is moderate and the UV index is low. Temperature range tomorrow from 9 to 17. Okay, let's look further ahead for Saturday, the 27th of June. 7 to 16 is the temperature range with a 70% chance of 1 to 5 mil of rain. Then on Sunday, you're expecting cloudy, but chance of 50% chance of rain with 7 to 18, the temperature range. Then back to work Monday, you've got a 10% chance of a mill of rain with a temperature range from 7 to 19. That's the weather update for you. Okay, let's get back to the last hour of Afternoon Delights. And coming up for you, we've got Jackson Brown with Dr. My Eyes, T-Rex with Children of a Revolution, and Steely Dan with Reeling in the Ears.
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0: There they go, Steely Dan with Reeling in the Years. And coming up for you, I've got Johnny Nash with I Can See Clearly Now, the late, great William Shakespeare with My Little Angel, the Cherokees with Oh Mona, and we'll make it four in a row here, Love Me Like a Rock from Paul Simon. 6:18 here at 2CHR.
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4: Yes, certainly. 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Okay, take us up to our next message break. 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

0: 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I'm a presenter on the community radio station 2CHR. 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
4: Yeah, well, that's it for me. I hope you enjoyed the music as much as I enjoyed presenting it to you on Afternoon Delights. And Paul Mason will be straight in after the 7 o'clock news to take you into the evening with some great music. Okay, just to take us out, I've got Men at Work with It's a Mistake, and the Love Unlimited Orchestra with Love's Theme. Okay, catch you tomorrow with songs of the 60s. Take care.

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1: Hello there, I'm Terry Daniel. Contentious changes to Australia's tax system have passed Parliament after more last-minute changes were made. From July next year, the capital gains tax discount and negative gearing concessions will be reined in. The government has watered down some of the aspects of the new rules amid concern they could stifle investment. Prime Minister Anthony Albanese has told Parliament the reforms will help more young people buy a house.
2: Fixing a broken system to give first home buyers a fair crack. And during this debate, those opposite, though, say even though they acknowledge it's not working, don't do anything about it. Well, that is not the Labor way.
1: Analysts say the latest unemployment numbers are much better than expected, showing a level of resilience in the economy. The data shows 40,000 jobs were created in May, but most of them are part-time. The result has seen Australia's unemployment rate come down to 4.4% over the month. But Motley Fool Chief Investment Officer Scott Phillips says there are still a few things to watch out for.
3: If you're looking for a little bit of bleakness, and we should be balanced, the underemployment rate increased a little bit from 5.8% to 5.9%. So more people than jobs. But unfortunately, more people who want more work can't get it. That remains the issue. We also had 22 million fewer hours worked during the month.
1: A number of federal independents say they will not join the Community Strong movement. Sydney-based MPs Zali Steggall and Allegra Spender have formed the party. At this stage, there's no leader, and both will continue to vote independently on various issues. Helen Haynes says she was elected as an independent for regional Victoria and intends to stay that way.
4: Planning on joining the new independent party?
5: No, I'm not.
4: Do you think that they'll do a good job?
5: I think that whatever my colleagues on the crossbench choose to do, they'll do it with honour and integrity, and I wish them well.
1: Brisbane's units are tipped to outperform houses in the 2027 financial year. New Domain data forecasts house price growth between 3 and 7%, while units are projected to grow by 5 to 9%. Chief residential economist Dr. Nicola Powell says Brisbane apartments are on track to become the most expensive in the country.
6: We will see Brisbane's unit price reach between $861,000 to $893,000 based on that range of forecast. And what that means is that price will be above what Sydney's unit price is.
1: Briefly in other news, in Sydney, Coogee Beach stayed closed for the day after a 1.5-metre bull shark was spotted by a drone. Bondi Beach nearby reopened after being closed during the morning when a white pointer shark was spotted. And the UK has recorded its hottest June day in nearly 60 years, as a severe heatwave shows little signs of relief right across Europe. The extreme temperatures also shattered local records in Scotland, while mainland Spain experienced its highest daily average temperature since 1950. 40 people have drowned in heatwave-related deaths in France since last Thursday. And customers are being told to stay vigilant for scams using the phone numbers of real banks to lure in victims. This is Air News.
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1: Round 17 of the NRL kicks off tonight at Parramatta Stadium, with the Parramatta Eels hosting the South Sydney Rabbitohs. Eels captain Mitchell Moses will play his 250th first-grade game. Broncos coach Michael Maguire has defended his call to appoint Payne Haas as stand-in captain. Brisbane star prop takes the role in place of Adam Reynolds, despite his departure to Souths at season's end. Maguire says Haas is a natural leader for Friday's clash.
8: He loves the club, and we know that he's going to leave at the end, but he also has a massive passion for what the club's done for him. I'm sure he'll go out and just do his role and everyone else will get behind him.
1: AFL and former Carlton captain Sam Doherty believes Josh Fraser has coached himself into the full-time role. The interim coach has won 5 games in a row since taking over from Michael Voss, but he's dismissed talks of leading the side next year. Doherty says Fraser's humility is a positive.
9: Even the fact that he doesn't really want the role, that almost makes me want to I want the club to give it to him even more, because that's the type of person you want you're leading your organisation. You want someone with some humility that is sitting there, and he's obviously a great, competent coach in the background. He's finding out that he's probably ready, and that's the bit that is now getting a little bit awkward.
1: And the Brisbane Lions host the Sydney Swans to kick off round 16 of the AFL. The Swans naming Peter Laddams to partner Brody Grundy in the ruck in a surprise move. Australian Independent Radio News.
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11: Yeah, the weather forecast for tomorrow, that's Friday the 26th of June, it'll be partly cloudy. The chance of morning fog, high chance of showers along the coastal fringe, medium chance elsewhere, light winds. Overnight temperatures falling to between 5 and 9 and daytime temperatures reaching between 13 and 17. It's certainly a winter's day. You've been listening to 2CHR 96.5. Thanks very much to Bobby Whitelaw for his hard work in various programs that he does throughout the week. And, yes, it's good seeing I'm going to be away for about 6 weeks after today, so I won't see you for a while, Bobby. You are listening to... The Album Show. My name's Paul Mason. I'll be here till 8 o'clock, and from 8 o'clock till 10 o'clock, there'll be Blue Stew. I'll be sitting in the same chair. But anyway, for the time being, our album tonight's a bit of a blues thing, going on, you know, just sort of morphing its way into the Blue Stew program. This is from John Lee Hooker from 1989, and this is the Healer album, and this is the Healer.

Yeah, welcome to the album show. Paul's my name, here to 8 o'clock tonight for this program, 10 o'clock with another program. And tonight's album is The Healer from John Lee Hooker from 1989, recorded in California. There's a video as well with this particular, well, I think most of the songs, probably with the guest artists as well. Probably got Ry Cooder in there, I think, as well, as which the album doesn't have. But anyway, the album was produced by Sly Guitar Maestro Roy Rogers, who's done a few things. He was a partnership with Norton Buffalo for many years, that was a very popular outfit. I'm going to say that 1989, we'd had a decade throughout the 80s where blues music was getting a bit of a revival via Robert Cray and Stevie Ray Vaughan. B.B. King appeared with U2's Rattle and Hum film, which gave him a little bit of an extra spurt as well. And someone got the idea, probably Roy Rogers, that we should promote John Lee Hooker, one of the veterans, and stack it full of a few guests, well-known guests, and promote his album. And that's probably not a bad thing for John Lee Hooker anyway. He had a nice little run of albums after that with good record sales and into the early 2000s until he passed away quite peacefully. But he said, I'm tired, I just want to rest. Anyway, we'll keep on going with the from 1989. We had Santana there backing up John Lee Hooker with The Healer. And it's interesting that there's some of the older members of the Santana band, fellas that were around back in the 70s when the band was quite young and popular. The next track is In the Mood. It features Grammy Award-winning vocalist and slide guitar player Bonnie Raitt. Quite a sexy little song, this one. It's a duet where they both sort of, well, you think that sometimes I listen to this song, I think, oh, I better leave the room, close the door behind me. But anyway, this is In the Mood with John Lee Hooker and Bonnie Raitt from the Healer album. Just the slide guitar work of Bonnie Raitt.

0: You're listening to The Album Show. Tonight's album, this week's album, is Johnny Hooker's The Healer from 1989. And that was cutting out with Johnny Hooker on the vocals and Canned Heat, the band Canned Heat, backing Johnny Hooker up. A bit of significance there in that Canned Heat did an album with Johnny Hooker way back in 1970 called Hooker and Heat, which is a bit of a first for a legendary blues band to be playing with a bunch of, you know, long-haired white boys. But anyway, that was Canned Heat. They'd actually dug up some of their old members for that particular track, a bit like Santana, the opening track. And helping out with Canned Heat, there was Henry Vestine, a guy who's sort of come and gone with Canned Heat many times, usually kicked out for his drug habits. Larry Taylor on the bass, who hadn't been playing with Canned Heat at the time, but it returned for that particular set. And they couldn't get the original harmonica player, Al Wilson, but they got Charlie Musselwhite, nice little substitute. And the track there before that was, Baby Lee. And that was more of an acoustic thing there with Robert Cray helping out on the guitar. Robert Cray, as I mentioned earlier on, was a guy that made significant progress as a blues man throughout the 1980s. His first couple of albums went a little bit unnoticed, but I'm not sure what year it was, but the middle 80s to the later part of the 80s, perhaps. He had a couple of singles that got good radio airplay in this country anyway, and that was with the single Smoking Gun and Right Next Door. Yeah, Robert Cray. The album was called Strong Persuader. Okay, we'll have some little messages and we'll be back with some more John Lee Hooker from The Healer.
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0: Okay, 29 minutes to 8 o'clock, so we're just over halfway the program, the album show. And we're looking at John Lee Hooker's album, The Healer. Last week on the album show, I played an album by Los Lobos, who in the middle 80s were making a bit of headway and popularity, but also getting noticed by a lot of other musicians. And John Lee Hooker's picked them up, and this is John Lee Hooker with Los Lobos and Think Twice Before You Go.

You ought to change in your younger days. Yeah. 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You ought to change now, Sally, change in your younger days.

0: Ronnie Hooker from the Healer album. That's all right. The harmonica there from the virtuoso Mr. Charlie Musselwhite. Before that was George Thorogood helping out with a song called Sally Mae. Now George Thorogood, another one of these guys that was enjoying a blues band, was enjoying quite a decent amount of success throughout the 80s and even the 90s. He was sort of verging on towards rock and roll, but yeah, a blues man from deep down, and a younger one of the younger generation at that. Okay, it is it's 18 minutes to 8 o'clock. I've got three songs left. I've got some messages first and then three songs, and then we might even have enough time to play a John Lee Hooker classic from one of his other albums.
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1: 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Kurri Kurri Retired Mine Workers Association presents the extraordinary Jumpin' Jukebox with all your old favourite 50s and 60s music on Thursday the 23rd of July at Kurri Kurri Bowling Club. 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
2: I mentioned earlier on that the album we're playing tonight was produced by Roy Rogers, not the cowboy from the movies way back when, but more recent times, a blues man of high regard, very fine slide guitar player, and he plays a bit of slide guitar throughout the album as well. The album's kind of fades away towards the end. It's probably, I don't know if that's a criticism. Many people, the blues diehards and purists, were sort of somewhat critical of this album. Well, many were, not perhaps all of them. I sort of thought it was okay. There's nothing wrong with a bit of innovation. But the album does fade away a little bit. It gives you probably a little bit more of what the real stage live John Lee Hooker was probably about at that time. I always thought the album probably should have got all the musicians together and just had this big boogie jam at the end, but it doesn't work that way. It fades out, and that's probably not a bad way either. But this is the next three songs that take the album out. And if I've got any time at the end, I'll give you another one of John Lee Hooker's classics from another album, a slightly innovative album as well. Anyway, this is Rockin' Chair from John Lee Hooker, followed by The Dream, and then No Substitute. And of course, it's a nice little segue into the next program, which is Blues Stew, predominantly blues music, a bit of rhythm and blues, zydeco, and that sort of stuff. This is Rockin' Chair.

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So it's the album, the album by John Lee Hooker, The Healer, from 1989. I've got enough time to sort of squeeze one more in from another album. One of his classic songs, One Bourbon, One Beer, and One Scotch. It's from an album called Free Beer and Chicken, so it's a slightly different version from perhaps one you may have heard before. But anyway, we'll finish up with that. And just remember, I won't be here for another 4, 5, maybe 6 weeks, but I'm having a hip replacement. That's talking rather sad, isn't it? So I'm unable to drive. If you want to give me a lift, I can probably make it here. Anyway, this is John Lee Hooker. One bourbon, one scotch, and one beer. I hope you've enjoyed the program. Blue Stew is next, and this song will just sort of morph into its way into the Blue Stew program, and without any great notice. Thanks, folks. Good night if you're not sticking around. Thank you.

Cuba Dubin. And after a while, I looked down on the wall at the old clock on the wall. We're getting kind of late. A quarter to two, the last call.

0: Yeah, good evening and welcome to Blues Stew. This is the program we play blues and roots music. Paul's my name, here till 10 o'clock tonight. And we kicked off there with Clifton Chenier, the King of the Zydeco. Talk about a little bit more about him a little bit later. So it is the celebration, well, it's the birth date of his birthday from 1925. He died back in 1987, a long time ago. But his music is still hanging around, a bit of a legacy. For sure. Anyway, that was In the Mood, an old, wasn't Benny Goodman, was it? It was Glenn Miller. It was an old jazz thing. He's Zydecoder up. He's an accordion player, if you didn't quite pick that one up. Okay, this year, one of the biggest musical festivals, one of the longest servings. There's a few others around, bigger and longer serving, but Blues Fest up at Byron Bay, originally the East Coast Blues and Roots Festival, folded up permanently all through economic matters and issues. But regardless of that, one of the artists that was due to come out was Buddy Guy, one of the world's greatest guitar players, and at 90 years of age, very unlikely we'll get to see his likes again on these shores. But we'll play one from one of his more recent albums from 2017 or 18, I think. Anyway, Buddy Guy. And this is Born to Play Guitar.
1: I was born in Louisiana. And at the age of 2, my mama told my papa, our little boy has got the blues. I grew up real fast. And I've traveled very far. One damn thing for sure, I was born to play the guitar. And I got a reputation. And everybody knows my name. I was born to play the guitar. People, I got blues running through my veins. Women in Chicago, they love me to the bone. But my love for my guitar keep me far away from home. I got a reputation.

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I got the blues.

0: Yeah, that's Leadbelly, the king of the 12-string guitar, with the Golden Gate Jubilee Quartet. I love that song. It's not only a great song, but the version, besides its musical qualities, it's four times convicted felon, Leadbelly, a murderer, in fact, on a murder charge. He sung his way out of that one. He served 7 years out of 35. Teamed up with a gospel quartet. Yeah, that's the blues. That's the blues. Before that, Canned Heat with House of Blue Lights. And the time is 18 minutes past 8 o'clock here on 2CHR. Give you a message or two, and then we'll come back with some little bit of Australiana.
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0: Okay, we got some Australiana now, some gals, I think, and this is Fiona Boys and her band, The Fortune Tellers, Chicken Wants Corn.

0: a set of Australian women there. That's Cara Grange. I know she spent some time in America, but I don't know where she's residing now, but she's done about three albums at least, and she's got a brother named, Grange, I forget his name now, Mitch Granger. Sometimes they play together, but they've both got individual careers, and I think they've both spent a bit of time over in America, where there's probably a lot of work for blues players. Anyway, that was Come On In My Kitchen. Before that, you heard In the Heat of the Night, one of the legendary Australian jazz blues folk singers. That's Margaret Rodenight, wonderful singer. Jan Prestor before that, with her interpretation of the Rolling Stones' Honky Tonk Woman. She's a bit of a honky tonk piano player. It is 24 minutes to 10 o'clock. 10 o'clock. Wishful thinking. I go home at 10 and I'll be having a 6-week holiday from here. I'll talk you about that a bit later. Anyway, now it's 24 minutes to 9 o'clock. We've got a couple of messages for you and then we'll come back with some Clifton Shearnia.
1: Yeah, g'day again, 2CHR listeners. It's Alex from Nui Solar Co. 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
0: Yeah, born on this day back in 1925 was Clifton Shearnia, born in Leonville, Louisiana. I'm not sure how far that is from New Orleans. There's lots of little outposts there that produce some wonderful musicians. I just learned recently that the capital city of... There's lots of little outposts there that produce some wonderful musicians. I just learned recently that the capital city of...

Your Mother song from 1986. He, toward the end of the song, he says, and here's Clifton Chenier, the King of the Zydeco. It's not actually Clifton Chenier playing the piano accordion. It's, I'm not thinking, it might be Buckwheat Zydeco or, yeah, one of the other guys. But, yeah, he gives a little acknowledgement to Clifton Chenier. He will hear from me. We actually started off the program with one of his songs, In the Mood, a bit of an instrumental. So here we go. This is Clifton Chenier, little three songs from him, and it's starting off with My Soul.

It's The Big Wheel from Clifton Chenier. All three songs in from Clifton Chenier. The one before that was Going to Big Mary's. The King of the Zydeco, born on this day back in 1925. It's 11 minutes to 9 o'clock here on 2CHR. You're listening to Blue Stew. That's not my name. My name's Paul. And I won't be here after this week for some weeks. So having a total hip replacement. That makes me feel very old, but I'm also in enough discomfort not to worry about that. Anyway, I'm hoping to get better, but I won't be able to drive a car for a while. So if you want to offer to pick me up and bring me out here each Thursday night, I'm up for that. Okay, in the meantime, we'll play a set of... I just realised the next three artists I've scheduled are all Johnnies. Johns or Johnnies. This first song is from Johnny Shines, helped out by Big Walter Horton on the harmonica. And it's You Don't Have to Go.

Yeah, too many bad habits, and that's the truth. That's Johnny Nicholas, Texas blues man. Yeah. John Mayall before that with World Gone Crazy, and hasn't it what? That, I'm not sure when he did that. I think it's probably in the, that could be 20-year-old song now, but yeah, the world has gone crazy. It's gone mad. And look at some of the political figures that are actually either in power or making grounds to become big in power. The mind boggles. It is exactly 9 o'clock, so we're halfway through the program. The program we call Blue Stew. Paul's my name. We're here till 10 o'clock. And while I'm here, we'll just talk about what's coming up after this program and what's coming up tomorrow. So when I get the holy clappers out of here tonight at 10 o'clock, and you won't see my rear end here for another a month, or maybe even a month and a half, DJ Paddy will take the reins at 10 o'clock till midnight with Paddy's country music. Then there'll be music overnight till 6 in the morning. Tomorrow morning, 6 o'clock, Brian Stitt will entertain you with The Breakfast Show. Matt Watson comes in after that at 9 o'clock, through till midday, and that's with Community Profile. Catherine Parsons on after that with Mixing It Up. Goes till 2 o'clock. Then from 2 to 4, you've got Food for Thought. That's the other half of the equation there, Warren Parsons, Food for Thought. 4 to 6 o'clock, you've got Ron Stoddard, and from 6 to 9, you've got Bobby Whitelaw with Vintage Songs of the 60s. Phil Kale after that, between 9 and 10, that's Country Corner. Then there's music overnight till 6 o'clock in the morning. Then it's Saturday, and well, it goes on and on and on. I'm not going to read you the whole week's program, but it is available on the internet, as is our programs can be streamed. Just go and Google 2CHR-FM, Cessnock. Okay, I'm just about exhausted myself. Let's go back to the 1920s, a piano player by the name of Little Brother Montgomery. I've actually seen him live, believe it or not, but I won't go into that story. It's probably a bit boring. This is, I thought I heard Buddy Bolden say, it's talking about the sad, or the story of Buddy Bolden, who was one of the first jazz players. He played the cornet, but was institutionalized at a young age before he was able to make any recordings. Anyway, Little Brother Montgomery with I Thought I Heard Buddy Bolden Say.

many days in the market, boy. Take him away. 30 days in the market. Take him away.

Yeah, that's Joanne Shaw Taylor there with Don't Go Away Mad. That's a song originally recorded by the band Little Village, and it featured Joe Bonamassa on the guitar there. Little Charlie the Nightcats was before that. We've dumped that shove. Okay, it's 13 minutes past 9. Excuse me, this is Sugar Pie DeSanto.

0: That's Keb Moe doing Bill Withers' Lean On Me. I just lost it then for a moment. Sorry. Little bitty pretty one before that, Thurston Harris, that came from. When that came from? About the late 40s, I think. Certainly one of the earlier rock and roll type songs coming about. Big hit for Thurston Harris, but he did a few recordings, but never anything as strong as that one. Okay, it is 23 minutes past 9 o'clock here on 2CHR. Back in just a moment.
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0: Okay, 25 minutes past 9 o'clock here on 2CHR FM, and Blue Stew's the program. We've got 35 minutes left, so let's not muck around with too much jibble-jab. This is Maxwell Street Jimmy. Didn't do a lot of recordings, mostly in the 60s, I'd imagine. I think he might have been a busker. But anyway, Maxwell Street Jimmy Davis, and this is Someday Baby.

0: Yeah, piano player David Vest there with Party in the Room Next Door. And before that, Michael Hill's Blues Mob. They're a New York blues band. And this is my job. It's 24 minutes to 10, a couple of messages, and we'll just keep on squeezing as much music in as we can.
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0: Okay, this is Elvin Bishop. Elvin Bishop's been around for quite a while. He started with the Butterfield Blues Band back in the about 1965, perhaps maybe even 64. And he's been doing solo work for a long, long time now, some decades. And he sings in this song about kicking on in age, getting a bit long in the tooth. And but there's a catch to it. I think you enjoy this song. This is Elvin Bishop.

being young and then some. Now I'm 71 and I'm still having fun. But I'll tell you a little something, ladies and gentlemen, just between me and you. Other day I passed by a mirror, I said, who is that old gray-haired dude? It was me. I said, I ain't as young as I used to be.

Yeah, that's Curtis Jones. Not that highly recorded, I don't think. Probably, yeah, but I'm not sure, but that's probably, I know there could be a few albums I'm just not aware of. But anyway, that's Curtis Jones, piano player with You Got Good Business. Albert King with his very own classic before that, Born Under a Bad Sign, supported by Booker T and the MGs there. It's 11 minutes to 10, so we'll just give you some Elmore James now. Every Day I Have the Blues.

Yeah, that's Dave and Phil Alvin from the Common Ground album, Big Bill's Blues. It's a Big Bill Brunsy song. I'm going. Thank you very much. I hope you enjoyed the show. Catch you in about a month's time, I hope, and stay well all this time. I'm going to finish up with B.B. King and Confessing the Blues. DJ Paddy is next. Bye, folks.

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1: Hello everyone and welcome again to the Hunter Valley of New South Wales, Australia, where it's another beautiful day. It's June now, well into June, and next month, of course, July, it's Christmas in July, our winter. And the Hunter Valley Village is it's absolutely crammed with visitors. Santa pays to visit, and there's migrants, there's stalls and what have you, rides. Absolutely beautiful place. Many visitors come to see us down here and to the Blue Mountains. Anyway, let's get on with the Paddy's Country for this week. And we have a lot of new tracks mixed up with the crew here. So let's see what we've got to get you underway. The beautiful Donna Cunningham, Eva Beatty, Deanne Coombs, Hazel and the Thief, and Cameron Kuzek. So, hey, let's go.

Every day now in every part of the world, people are Googling. Yeah, Google. It's got to be, I think, the biggest website in the world. Well, I do. I use it as well. I Google Google's space news. And today's space news is that the Pentagon have released the information that they're now going to refuel spacecraft in space. That means they'll have a lighter load to take off from the Earth just to get it into orbit and then refuel to go wherever they're going without wasting fuel taking off. Now, that is good news. I'm one of those nuts that I am not leaving this planet until man lands on planet Mars. My name's already up there, but I want to see man on Mars. Okay, on with the program. Cameron Cusack, I'm not sure if they mentioned that, from Tennessee, Randy Seymour, then it's Casey Carter, and Uncle Trent, and Lance Howell. We had ladies, now we got the man. Okay, let's go.

That one caught me last time when that little stop came just before the end, and I got it this time. By the way, I have just been checking my mail, and I got a stack of brand new tracks just come in. So, let's get on with those. Let's see. Ali Michelle, I think it is. Eddie Larry Cunningham. Gary Humphreys. Hammond Brothers. One more, Joe Ramsey. That'll do for now. Enjoy the music.

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And you're listening to a collection of new tracks that have just come in as I am recording this program. And I haven't even listened to them myself, so we'll keep listening to see what they are. If you wish to comment on any of the artists I play here at any time, or any comments on the actual program, Paddy's, that's P-A-D-D-Y-S, Paddy's underscore country underscore radio at yahoo.com. I don't want to hear you all yelling out, Yahoo! Oh, okay. Radio. I'm not sure if I mentioned these or not, but Jade Ramsey and Keith McLaughlin. Thanks, Keith, again. You're always very, very welcome. Ian Archibald, right? Sometimes you can't see them. And Luther Lewis,

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Very, very much to the front. And also a completely, completely different sound. Oh well, never mind. Whoa.

0: You know, country music is really getting up to the front these days. We DJs sit in our little offices doing our thing, thinking, where are these people out there? You know, these country musicians. Some of the songs you actually think they're apps. One or two of them are sitting on a rock, looking over the ocean waves with his memories. Yes, indeed. The country music is very, very much from the heart. Even in country rock, it's from the heart. Pardon me, I had a little cough just then. Next one is Rick Lucca. And I have two for the price of one here. Then Terrace Allen, Lance Howitt, and Hammond Brothers coming right up.
1: I traveled this country in the cab of a truck, 18-wheel Land Cruiser, hauling a load. If you got to see it the way that I did, you'd surely know. America, the beautiful, my friends. 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Great lakes, the mighty Mississippi. The great Rocky Mountains, Midwestern plains. The beautiful wheat fields at harvest time. America, the beautiful, my friends. 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The rocky west coast and giant trees. Yosemite Park took my breath away. Crossed Hoover Dam, a wonder to see. America, the beautiful, my friends. The Badlands, Black Hills, and big skies to see. Took the time to see the House of the Blues. Deserts, mountains,

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America, the beautiful, my friends. 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Hit 48 states from the cab of a truck, 18-wheel Land Cruiser hauling a load. 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You get a Land Cruiser and plan the trip, you'll get to see it the way that I did.

Rick and My Friend by Rick Hooker. Rick, Australia here is a standalone sort of country. When you put it onto a map of the world of the same generations, you find out that Australia would cover the most of Europe, UK, and most of the USA. Here in Australia, we have, so much for people to come and see. Uluru, that's a wonderful, wonderful stone, and we wonder where the heck it came from. We have national parks. We have railroad from Queensland to Victoria, Victoria to Perth over in Western Australia. And you don't take a packed lunch. No. You get fed in the train for days. And the great deserts. Look, we have just so much down here in Australia as well. Anyway, come on with your other song, Rick. Come on.

You know, some things really happen to us that we realize too late that we've done. That song was about 4.5 minutes long, and I turned my head to the right and went over to my glass case. And I was talking to my 12-foot python, Misty. She's right beside me here, and they don't hear, they've got no ears, but they sway back and forward with the sense of the music. Vibrations with them are absolutely marvelous, and they can hear more than you and I can. All right, so I apologize for that discussion with my little snake here. Hi, Misty. Go to sleep, darling. Okay, let me see. Who have we got now? Louise Howard, Hammond Brothers, John Lavelle, Dave Lawler, and Pete O'Brien. And you are listening to Paddy's Country, coming to you from Australia. And if there are any artists out there who are up and getting ready to go on the big stage, well, I have been around since 1950s, and I've helped many, many people along the way with their actual sounds and their actual music. So if you're one of them and you'd like a little bit of help, all you have to do is send me one of your tracks, or a couple even, and I'll vet them for you and send back any information that you might like on your music. 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

had a little bit of a change of music mind take us through in the last half hour, and I'm just going to sit back and let it roll. I'll be back with you shortly.

blessing of light be upon you. Light on the outside, light on the inside. With God's sunlight shining on you, may your heart glow with warmth like a turf fire that welcomes friends and strangers alike.

0: Before we do our song, the last song, thank you, I'd like to say these little words to you. These are the words that my grandfather said to me the day that I left home, and I'd like to pass them on to you.
1: Welcome back.
0: May is be half an hour in heaven before the devil knows you're dead.
1: Lovely.

Wasn't that a favorite for a long, long, many a day? The Lord of the Dance by Mr. Flattery. And, well, there's things said about him that we just won't discuss here on radio. My little story this week is about radio and about people out there. In New Zealand one time, they were having a great big party for the Maori Queen out in somewhere in the Scrub Beach or whatever it was in New Zealand. I'm not quite sure what. I had a pre-arranged list of songs as advocated by the gentleman who was running the party on my computer. I had on my left-hand side, like I have right now, a small version of the computer. And I could see him with Messenger, Facebook Messenger. I could see him on my screen. And when he turned around to look at me, I knew we were going to talk. And it would be after one of the songs. My music was playing there, live, in the park, arranged by them with a series of computer screens around the place. And it was absolutely fantastic. It took a bit of organizing on their side. All I needed was my computer, a list of songs, and my little screen where I could talk to them here, look at them directly.

on the screen and say, all right, for the Queen herself, here it is, and up comes the song. Think about it. You having a party? Okay, you are listening to Paddy's Country, by the way, come to you from New South Wales. Don't tell anybody. Just get over here. It's a marvelous place. Aye, to be sure. Let's get on with the music.

Well, I hope you enjoyed that little collection of Irish, just to while away a little of your time. And if you like a little collection to dance to for a little party you're having in your own home, just send me a list and we'll send them to you. As easy as that. Okay?

You have been listening to Paddy's Country, coming to you from the Hunter Valley of New South Wales, Australia. Well, if you just come in too late, you may have missed it. But don't worry, each and every week we appear on your radios, or computers, I should say, these days, and whatever objects you have, phones or tablets. And we appreciate your listening and appreciate your emails. I'll give you that in just a moment. But thank you all so very, very much to the stations, to the artists who send their music in personally to me. That is a wonderful thing. And to the downloaders across the world now that are sending music to me, it's just an enormous publicity that I get. Thank you all very, very much indeed. Till next week, dear. Enjoy your week. Have a wonderful, wonderful week. And pray for peace in our world. From Stuart McArdle, DJ Paddy, if you like. Bye-bye. God bless. Next week.

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3: Your community radio station 2CHR, Central Hunter Community Broadcasters Incorporated, are bound by the provisions of the Broadcasting Services Act and must comply with the license conditions and the codes of practice applicable to a community broadcasting service. A copy of the relevant section of the Broadcasting Services Act and the codes of practice may be perused at the office of 2CHR, located 2 to 4 Vincent Street, Cessnock, between the hours of 9 a.m. and 4 p.m., Monday to Friday.

What a great band they are. This is a little song that I wrote actually as a tribute to my great-grandmother. And her name was Jane Montgomery, and she was born in Ireland many, many years ago, and hopped on a ship and came to Australia all the way from Ireland in the 1800s. And these days she's buried in Beechworth. And this little song I dedicate to her, and it's called Come Away Home.

0: Thank you very much. Thank you. Thank you all for coming along tonight and joining us on this very special occasion, a particularly special occasion for me, and I hope for you as well. And, of course, when the album comes out, it will feature this all these wonderful musicians and characters from Bundaberg, none other than Ross Anderson on piano. Yeah. And Pete on bass. and the wonderful Sibby on guitar and slide, and which he does so beautifully. And the one and only Pete. Now, only Pete could go home and mow his lawn to get the songs out of his head the other day. And on my immediate right is the one and only, a bit of a star himself, is Michael Fix on beautiful acoustic guitar. And all that beautiful fiddle was Kez, of course. Come out and take a bow, Kez. And this is another brand new song that I've written, and this particular one was inspired by one of our wonderful bush rangers. I just adore our Australian bush rangers. I'm really into the history of Australia and all that wonderful stuff, and sometimes I often wish I'd lived back then and I could have been a bush ranger. Of course, they couldn't do it on their own without their wonderful horses, and that's why I call this particular song Fresh Horses, because I guess they were a pretty important part of a bush ranger's life. And this is just a little pretend story about the wonderful Ben Hall.
1: Oh, I wish I was rugged, not buggered, 'cause I tell you what I have discovered. Me body won't do what me brain wants it to. Oh, I wish I was rugged, not buggered.

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5: Bear with me, I really don't know this song very well, but I've been dying to play it. It's my favourite song right now. It's written by a lady called Patty Griffin, who's one of my favourite singer-songwriters.

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rising high above the plain, like an island in the sea, where the spirits of the dreamtime rest in eternity. Years will come and years will go, but the rock will still remain, a symbol of an ancient race long before the white man came. The rays of breaking dawn reveal the creases on your face. The ashes from a thousand fires have gone without a trace. The footprints of bare feet

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And far into the future, while our footsteps disappear.

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2: Your community radio station, 2CHR, Central Hunter Community Broadcasters Incorporated, are bound by the provisions of the Broadcasting Services Act and must comply with the license conditions and the codes of practice applicable to a community broadcasting service. 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

after day was done. So he said hooray to Farmer Grey and headed for the railroad track. And every time the wheels went round, he said, I won't go back. Where the cow says moo and the dog says wow and the hens go ta-ka-ka-ka. Where the rooster crows and the

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4: 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A copy of the relevant section of the Broadcasting Services Act and the codes of practice may be perused at the office of 2CHR, located 2 to 4 Vincent Street, Cessnock, between the hours of 9 a.m. and 4 p.m., Monday to Friday.

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2: Would you like to be a volunteer at 2CHR but do not want to be an on-air presenter? 2CHR has a vacancy for a volunteer to assist in our office. 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That's 49 911 286.

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1: Good morning, I'm Lee Harrison. The opposition is convinced Labor's tax reforms will have more unintended consequences after it was rushed through Parliament. The new laws will rein in the capital gains tax discount and negative gearing concessions. The federal government was forced to make a number of last-minute changes to address various loopholes in the legislation. Shadow Treasurer Tim Wilson argues Labor should have never gone down this path.
2: Is there a risk that there are going to be further problems down the track? Resolutely yes. One was only identified while the bill was in the Senate on the eve of the budget passing the Parliament. We're going to continue to pursue this budget every step of the way.
1: The Australian economy has added 40,000 jobs, but most of the positions are part-time. Michael Packey reports.
3: The unemployment rate has dropped slightly to 4.4% in May. The result is much better than expected, but of the 40,000 jobs created, only 5,000 are full-time. Treasurer Jim Chalmers has told Parliament it still shows there's resilience in the economy despite a challenging global environment.
4: It's a very welcome reminder of the strength of our labour market.
3: But the opposition's Tim Wilson claims businesses are struggling under a mountain of red tape and rising costs.
2: Small businesses are having to persevere against the attacks they're getting.
3: Queensland businesses put on most staff over the past month, Tasmania and Western Australia the least, while the unemployment rate was steady elsewhere. Michael Packey, Canberra.
1: A Brisbane teenager accused of planning to attack former opposition leader Peter Dutton has been found not guilty. The 17-year-old boy was arrested by counter-terrorism police in 2024 and charged with committing acts done in preparation for or planning terrorist offences. The seven-day trial heard the boy allegedly planned a strike on Brisbane's Labor Day march in 2024. And operations have been reviewed at Federation Square in Melbourne as thousands of Socceroos fans prepare to descend on the World Cup live site today when Australia faces Paraguay. It's after soccer fans caused chaos on Saturday, breaching the barrier to get in after capacity was reached and several flares were set off in the crowd. Victorian Premier Jacinta Allen says there'll be a large police presence at Fed Square.
5: Victoria Police have very strong arrangements in place to deal with anyone. And it is a very, very small number of people who are not behaving appropriately. And the overwhelming majority of people can go along and enjoy what's a particularly special and unique Melbourne experience at Fed Square.
1: And at least 188 people have been killed and more than 1,500 injured after powerful back-to-back earthquakes in Venezuela. The quakes with magnitudes of 7.2 and 7.5 hit a minute apart. This is Air News.
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1: The Brisbane Lions faced a tough task at home to come up with a big win over the Sydney Swans in last night's AFL. Terry Daniel reports.
7: The Brisbane Lions have reintroduced themselves as a premiership threat, running over the Sydney Swans at the Gabba to win by 43 points. The Lions claimed their ninth win to move into sixth spot on the ladder, and their captain Harris Andrews told Fox Footy he was super proud of his team win.
8: Really proud of the boys. Like, we sort of hit a bit of a patch a couple of weeks ago, and last 2 weeks before the bye, we were able to sort of resurrect a bit, and a good time, I think, for the bye to come and get a little bit fresher and a few bodies back. So, yeah, good to build from that.
7: Full-time, Brisbane 19-12-126, beating Sydney 12-11-83. Next up, the Hawks will face the GWS Giants at the MCG. There's been another setback for Giants star Jesse Hogan. He's been ruled out of the game with Hawthorn. Terry Daniel, Air Sport.
1: Broncos coach Michael Maguire has defended his call to appoint Payne Haas as stand-in captain. Brisbane star prop takes the role in place of Adam Reynolds, despite departing to Souths at season's end. Maguire says Haas is a natural leader for tonight's clash.
9: He loves the club, and we know that he's going to leave at the end, but he also has a massive passion for what the club's done for him. I'm sure he'll go out and just do his role and everyone else will get behind him.
1: Round 17 got underway last night with the South Sydney Rabbitohs beating Parramatta 32-12. Australian Independent Radio News.
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11: And good morning. Welcome to Friday. Welcome to Friday Brekkie on this 26th of June. It's the 26th of the 6th, 26th. And the time is coming up to 6 minutes past six. And it's going to be cloudy today, or partly cloudy. There's actually stars in the sky when I came in. It's going to be partly cloudy today, however. There was a little bit of fog. There could be some fog around here and there. There's a high chance of showers today along the coastal fringe with top temperatures getting up to between 14 and 17. It's currently 9 in Cessnock, 9 in Maitland. It's going to get to 16 in Cessnock, 17 in Maitland and in Singleton and Newcastle. The humidity is sitting on 97%. The sun will rise at 2 minutes to 7 and set at 2 minutes to 5. The Savo. On Saturday, the 27th, cloudy with a high chance of showers along the coastal fringe and a medium chance elsewhere. So we might miss the rain today and tomorrow. High chance along the coastal fringe. Yeah, we might miss it. We might. We had a little bit. I think we've had 2 or 3 mils in that bit we had yesterday. Cloudy on Sunday again with a high chance of showers along the coastal fringe once again and a medium chance elsewhere. Tops pretty much the same, around between 14 and 17. And on Monday, partly cloudy, some fog around, a slight chance of a shower on Monday. Tops ranging between 16 and 20. So it doesn't look like there's much rain around, but it's going to be cloudy by the look of it. So not a lot of sun. What else can I tell you about the weather? Nothing much. I haven't done the capital cities. I'll do that after I have my coffee. I hope I've got some coffee. I run out of coffee bags at home, but I think there's a spare one in the fridge outside. Otherwise, I'll have to have international roast. What was the very, very, very first instant coffee you ever had? I think mine was international roast, I think. Remember that instant coffee? You can probably still get it. I think it was made out of chicory or something. It's revolting stuff. Remember, it was real cheap instant coffee. It was horrible. How do we get on to that? Anyway, look, I trust you're well. I hope you're well. As I often remark, you're looking very well. Well, you're not, but you know who I mean. I'm going to go and have a cup of coffee. Leave you in peace for a little while. See you in a bit.

No, you can't hurry, love. You can't hurry me either. I was trying to find some more music for you to play, and Phil Collins stopped singing. It wasn't very nice of him, was it? By the way, that was Phil Collins. And prior to that, you heard from the Little River Band and Van Morrison. It's 21 minutes past six here on your local community radio station, 2CHR 96.5. You want to give us a ring? 4990 5965. I forgot to mention after the news that we will be playing a game of Where and Why. And if you have a little bit of deja vu from last week, don't be surprised. So there's a hint already. I didn't do the capital cities before. If you want to know, in Sydney today, it's going to be showery with a top of 18. Fog and then fine in Melbourne with a top of 14. Brisbane, a shower too, 21 in Perth. Rain, early rain, and then showers. So I guess that's early rain, late showers in Perth today with a top of 18. Adelaide, partly cloudy, 16. Hobart, mostly sunny, top of 12. In Canberra today, partly cloudy, 14. And in Darwin, sunny and 32. Hope you're well. It's now 22 minutes past 6 here on 2CHR. Here's ELO.

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5: Thank you, Leslie. It's 27 minutes to 7 here. We'll have the news for you at 7 o'clock, as we normally do. And I can tell you it's about 9 degrees outside, heading for 16 or 17, depending on where you are. And a bit of cloud around today. If you want to give us a ring, 4990 5965. It's

Now, that was not supposed to be that song. That was John Denver singing Follow Me, but according to the name of the song here, it was called Perhaps Love, which is what I wanted to play. So I'm going to play the John Denver and Placido Domingo. How do you say that? Placido Domingo. You know who I mean, don't you? He's singing it with John Denver.

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5: Oh, he's gone to sleep again. I've got to concentrate a bit more. You probably think I've gone home. It is 8 minutes to the news at 7 o'clock here on 2CHR. You're about to hear from... Can we fit Unchained... No, it's Unchained My Heart. Can we fit that in? I'm just talking to myself here. Are you okay? That's good. Here's Joe Cocker.

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2: Good morning, I'm Lee Harrison. Business groups say it's disappointing Labor's tax changes have passed Parliament, arguing they could stifle investment. From July next year, the capital gains tax discount and negative gearing concessions will be reined in. The government has made some adjustments in a bid to get its legislation over the line with the help of the Greens. Chamber of Commerce and Industry Chief Executive Andrew McKellar says the reforms have been rushed.
3: This legislation, these changes, increases in tax, won't help investment and it won't help business create more jobs and employ more Australians in the future.
2: The competition regulator says it'll use new laws to keep supermarket giants in check over possible price gouging. Changes to the country's Food and Grocery Code of Conduct will come into effect from July 1. The reforms will apply to Coles and Woolworths because their annual revenue exceeds $30 billion. A man's fighting for life in hospital after being shot by police in Sydney's southwest. Police were responding to a concern for welfare check at Fairfield. They say they attempted to speak with a man who then ran at the officers, one of whom then shot the man in the arm and torso. A critical incident investigation's underway. More than 29,000 people remain missing after two back-to-back earthquakes in Venezuela. Several aftershocks are affecting rescue operations. France and the Netherlands are sending teams. 188 are confirmed dead. Paul Adams from the BBC reports.
4: The two quakes struck within a minute of each other towards the end of a day when Venezuelans were celebrating a national holiday. Buildings shook and collapsed in the capital, and passengers at the country's main airport near the coast ran for cover as clouds of dust fell from the ceiling. As the confirmed number of dead started to climb, President Delcy Rodriguez declared a state of emergency.
2: A world-first initiative is being launched in Australia to reframe how success is measured when it comes to preventing suicide. The map will help decision makers better understand what methods are working to bring down suicide rates. National Suicide Prevention Office head doctor Alex Haynes says it'll combine data with real-world experiences.
5: The outcomes map that we're launching today will actually give us a much more comprehensive and much more meaningful picture of what we need to do differently.
2: And a new report warns a lack of access to a key diabetes treatment is placing increasing pressure on the healthcare system. People living with type 1 diabetes currently receive subsidised access to continuous glucose monitoring technology. But around 350,000 individuals with other forms of the disease are ineligible for the assistance. This is Air News.
6: Now the latest from Air Sport.
2: South Sydney's moved to fourth on the NRL ladder after a win over Parramatta. Terry Daniel reports.
7: It was the South Sydney Rabbitohs' Cody Walker masterclass that ruined another Mitchell Moses Parramatta milestone, his 250th NRL game, as Parramatta went down to South's 32 points to 12. Walker tormented the Eels with a try in each half as South knocked off a disappointed Parramatta side at Parramatta Stadium. Walker telling Nine it was all about strong defence for his team.
8: You know, we defended really well. I thought got out to a pretty fast start at the start of the game, but we let ourselves down with, you know, errors. We just can't give the opposition that much, you know, field position. And they showed in that first half, they came back. For us, it was just about, you know, trying to play it down there, get enough opportunity in their half. And we've got so much quality across our park. We've just got to give ourselves enough chance down in there. And
7: Terry Daniel, Air Sport.
2: Dean Solomon insists he still hasn't thought about the full-time coaching role at Essendon. The interim coach, along with former coach James Hurd, are the leading candidates to replace Brad Scott. Solomon says he's worried about the task at hand as the Bombers prepare for North Melbourne on Sunday.
9: Yeah, I still haven't thought about it. My position hasn't sort of changed in that space. Got a big game on Sunday, and if I get distracted too much away from that, you know, the game punches you in the face pretty quickly.
2: Meanwhile, Brisbane's down the Sydney Swans by 43 points at the Gabba. And after day one of the test between England and New Zealand, the Kiwis 4 for 361. Australian Independent Radio News.
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11: At 7:05, it's still about 8 or 9 degrees outside. It's going to reach.
0: 19. No, it's not. It's not going to reach 19. It's upside down. 16 in Cessnock, 17 in Maitland today. And in Singleton, a partly cloudy day coming up. And tomorrow, heading into the weekend, a cloudy day on Saturday. High chance of showers along the coastal fringe on Saturday. Minimums ranging between 6 and 9, getting up to between 13 and 17. Sort of similar day on Sunday. And on Monday, partly cloudy, bit of fog around, and a slight chance of a shower on Monday. So not too bad, but not too much sun on the weekend by the look of it. Humidity sitting on about 97%. The sun will set this evening at 2 minutes to 7 o'clock. We will be having a game of Where and Why. Now, I just dragged out, I changed the songs I was going to use. And when I dug one out, it's got two hints in the one song. Now, I don't know whether to do that or go with one of the other ones that I had. I'm going to have to make that decision while I'm having a cup of tea before I come back so that you can play Where and Why at about 20 past seven this morning. If you've never played before, or if you're streaming, or you're a new listener, or you're just driving up to the Hunter to have a look at some grapes, there's no grapes, it's all been pruned, or being pruned. Where and Why is a game where we use one, two, or three songs, and from those songs you've got to try and glean somewhere in Australia, a town or, you know, whatever, somewhere, a city, something like that. And you can win excellent prizes here on 2CHR. Like last week, not only did the winner win a bunch of rhubarb, but 2CHR threw in six chocos and five sticks of celery as well. Now, what other radio station, I ask you, could offer such a prize? We'll be doing that after I have a cup of tea at about 20 past seven.

It is that. Oh, God, that was a good cup of tea. It was the best cup of tea I've had for ages. It's time to play Where Am I? Your chance to win, not much today, because I was going to offer some a cauliflower, but they're not ready. I've eaten all the other ones. So you'll just have to pick a song today. Now, it's a little bit... you're going to have to really know your Aussie music a bit, or maybe New Zealand, to get this, because I'm going to use one song that's got two hints in it, and it's phonetic, okay? So the spelling's... Ooh, there goes an amber, very fast. It's phonetic, so it's not spelt the way it sounds, the way it sounds, okay? Not the way it's spelt. And there's two hints in the one song, and here's the other song.

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Have you got your pen and paper ready? All right. Write down whatever you can about these two songs. Now, this song's only got one hint. I'll play a bit more of it for you. That whistling is hurting my ears.

0: Write down whatever you can. 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Who knows? Now, this one's got two hints, this one. And I haven't even played the song, so I don't know what it's going to sound like.
1: I'm going to love you.
0: You're going to what?
1: All gonna. Night long.
0: I'm giving it away.
1: But when the street light

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Well, I've already given you one of them. Singing it. You need to know that as well. 4990-5965. If you think you know where it is, it's very similar in some ways to last week's game. It's 20. I'm not going to play Elvis Presley's Suspicious Minds. I don't know how that got in there. I like the other version better. Oh, it didn't go away. I'm going to delete that. I might bring another Elvis one back later. What's the time? Okay, it's 23 minutes past 7. Do you want another little bit of a hint? I'll play them again.

0: Right, and you get 2 ins from this one.
1: I'm gonna love you.
0: Well, he says it wrong.
1: All night long.
0: I say gonna, not gonna.
1: But when the streetlights die, I'll be gone.
0: Yeah.
1: Whoa.
0: Gone's all right, but not gone.

0: say go. I say gunner. Tell you she's out of sight.
1: 4995. There's got to be complaints about this world. Well, I'll give you another hint. After this, if you don't get it from this, I'll give you another hint. All right, near Chicago. 4990-5965 if you think you know where it is. Somewhere in Australia. Very well.

I'm talking on the phone, trying to play music, trying to play Where and Why, doing 75 things at once. Where's my producer? Get back in here. Steve's on the phone trying to eke the answer out of me. He's nearly got it, but so I'll whack Jimmy Buffett on and see if he can get it. Otherwise, someone else will have to ring up.

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0: answer the phone. Sorry. That was Jimmy Buffett. It's 28 minutes past 8 here, nearly time for some messages. Look, someone's on the phone. Do you think I should answer it? Look, I'll tell you what I'll do. I'll play the messages and then we'll see.
1: Get ready for an unforgettable afternoon of country music at our sponsors, Western
0: Rugby. Now they're gone.
1: Join Lynette Guest and Patty Morgan for Country All The Way on Saturday, June 27th. 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
0: The time here at that station is 26 minutes to 8. We will have the new sport and weather for you at 8 o'clock. Steve, oh, well, actually, Leslie. Leslie got it in the end with a little bit of prompting from Steve. Well, between them, but I think Leslie hit the killer punch. The hints were this.
7: I'm gonna love you.
0: I say gonna.
7: All night long.
0: So a lot of people said gonna da.
7: But when the streetlights die.
0: Because there is a da in there as well. This song's got two hints. Gonna and da. Gonna da. But that didn't work because you didn't use

If you put the gun first from the gunner and the dar from the lardy-dars and added Guy Mitchell's name to the end, it's easy, isn't it? You come up with Gundagai. Congratulations to Leslie / Steve. I can't find that song that you wanted as a prize, but I'll have a look elsewhere and see if I can find it. And Leslie, you can have a crack at it too if you want to. Give us a ring when you feel like it. It is 24 minutes. Thank you for everyone that played, the three of you. And the others, come on, what's going on out there? You've deserted me, I know. I know you have. You've gone elsewhere. Have you? Have you gone to one of the commercial radio stations? That's, no, you can't do that. You can't. What is the time now? It's 25 to 8. I've got plenty of time to play some music. Here's Joan Armour Trading.

Thank you for that, Billy. Leslie has chosen this song, If I Can Get It to Perform. So far, so good. I found

That was Ed Sheeran and Bocelli. I think that's how you say his name, his last name anyway. Something like that. Congratulations to Leslie and Stephen for being our winner today. Sam had a crack, and George and Mildred rang to say that they couldn't get the dar. They had the gun guy, but they didn't have the dar out of Lardy Dars. So that's unfortunate, but thanks for playing. Also, Sam wanted us. So that's unfortunate, but thanks for playing. Sam.

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Well, I what? What do you mean? Can I what?

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5: 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If I tick it, I can then say, is Patsy Cline.

Ah, dearie me. Trying to do seven things at once again here. It's 3 minutes. Can I find a little short song? That was Slim Dusty singing On the Road to Somewhere. Here's Normie Rowe

0: 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I think it's 8 o'clock.
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2: Good morning, I'm Lee Harrison. The Albanese government is understood to be open to more changes to its proposed budget reforms. A contentious overhaul of the country's tax system has passed Parliament after last-minute modifications. The government watered down some aspects of the new rules over concern they could stifle investment. An investigation has found one-third of Australian fuel retailers are failing to fully comply with measurement regulations. Carolee Katsimbanis has more.
3: A national audit has found nearly 1 in 20 fuel pumps are shortchanging motorists, delivering less fuel than what's being paid for. 3,000 pumps were tested at more than 400 fuel retailers. The Daily Telegraph revealing investigators issued nearly 200 non-compliance notices to business, retailers forced to fix the underpouring pumps before they can be used again. Dodgy operators can also be hit with fines of up to $222,000 for each offence. Carolee Katsimbanis reporting.
2: The Consumer Watchdog is taking action against two companies accused of sending misleading debt enforcement notices. The ACCC has started federal court proceedings against Armour and Force Legal. Spokesperson Catriona Lowe says they were acting on behalf of various creditors.
4: Gyms, essential services like energy and telecommunications companies, education providers, health and medical providers, funeral services, a streaming service and a transport provider. So a very wide range of debts.
2: Carl Stefanovic will leave Channel 9 and The Today Show effective immediately. The move comes amid fallout from his interview with far-right British commentator Tommy Robinson on his independent podcast. In a statement, Nine Entertainment says the company and Stefanovic have agreed it's no longer possible for him to host both Today and his podcast. His co-host Sarah sharing the news with viewers.
5: He's our mate and he's our colleague, and it goes without saying that Carl's presence will be missed. 2 decades is a long time.
2: Research shows a common genetic variant increases a person's risk of severe COVID-19 and lung fibrosis. The study found these variants alter a previously unknown enzyme, disrupt its function, and increases the risk of disease. Professor Mark Gorell from the University of Sydney says a sizable proportion of people are at risk.
6: The unusual thing is that one-third of people have this genetic variant. So it's very common. So obviously not everybody with the genetic variant is getting sick, but there's a strong association.
2: A new funding scheme's being introduced aimed at protecting Australia's native forests. States will earn carbon credits to underwrite the creation of national parks under the plan. And rescue crews are scouring rubble for survivors in Venezuela after two large earthquakes struck within seconds of each other. 118 people have so far been confirmed dead, but that number is expected to rise. This is Air News.
7: Now the latest from Air Sport.
2: Tennis, and only one Australian has survived through qualifying rounds at Wimbledon. Paul Walsh reports.
8: Dean Sweeney is the only Australian to make it through the qualifying rounds and secure a place in the main draw at Wimbledon. The 26-year-old earned the right after surviving a 5-set, 4-hour marathon against Tomas Barrios Vera from Chile, and now joins 12 other Aussies who'll feature in round one action when Wimbledon 2026 commences on Monday. The official singles draw will be released later today, Australian time. Paul Walsh for Air Sport.
2: Brisbane sent a warning to the rest of the AFL after a 43-point win over second-place Sydney at the Gabba. The back-to-back premiers have won 3 straight games and are 6th on the ladder. Lions forward Logan Morris says his side have momentum heading into a grand final rematch against Geelong next week.
9: It was good to get the win tonight. Coming against Sydney, they've been pretty strong this year. So good to match it with them tonight and get some confidence going into next week down in Geelong. So yeah, we'll cover well and get down to Geelong and hopefully have another crack down there.
2: Parramatta is searching for answers after being dumped by the Bunnies 32-12. The Eels making 17 errors and missing 36 tackles. Coach Jason Riles says with those stats, they can't expect to beat anyone.
10: You won't beat a park football team doing that. So that's the reality of where we're at the moment, and we need to keep working hard to turn it around.
2: Australian Independent Radio News.
11: 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Today's weather report is provided courtesy of 2CHR supporters, Curry Curry Retired Mine Workers Association.
0: It is indeed. It's 8:05. It's come up. The temperature's risen a little bit, like 1 degree, I think. It's about 10 degrees outside at the moment, heading for 16 in Cessnock today, 17 in Maitland and Singleton, and over on the coast as well. It's going to be a partly cloudy day. Could be some fog around, and there's a high chance of showers along the coastal fringe today, a medium chance elsewhere. The sun will set this evening at 2 minutes to 5 o'clock. There is no sun on the weather pole. If you're listening to the weather at after the 7 o'clock news, it hasn't changed. Tomorrow, cloudy with a high chance of showers along the coastal fringe and a medium chance elsewhere. Temperatures overnight between 6 and 9, getting up to between 13 and 17 in the daytime. On Sunday, sort of the same. And heading into the next week on the 29th of June, Monday, partly cloudy day with a bit of fog and a slight chance of a shower on Monday. You well? That's good. I hope you are. I hope you're going to have a nice weekend, are you? That's good. In the capital cities today, it'll be showery in Sydney with a top of 18. Melbourne fog and then fine with a top of 14. Shower 2 in Brisbane, 21. Early rain, then showers in Perth. Top temperature of 18. Partly cloudy in Adelaide, 16. Hobart mostly sunny and 12. In Canberra, partly cloudy, 14. And in Darwin today, it'll be sunny and a top of 32. Matt Watson will be here after the news at 9 o'clock with Community Profile. It's 7 minutes past 8. If you want to give us a ring, 4990-5965. Aha. Aha. This is Aha.

0: Our children and grandchildren go to school between 8 and 9:30am. 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

0: Your community radio station 2CHR, Central Hunter Community Broadcasters Incorporated, are bound by the provisions of the Broadcasting Services Act and must comply with the license conditions and the codes of practice applicable to a community broadcasting service. A copy of the relevant section of the Broadcasting Services Act and the codes of practice may be perused at the office of 2CHR, located 2 to 4 Vincent Street, Cessnock, between the hours of 9am and 4pm, Monday to Friday.
1: It is indeed, and I'm at that very place at this very moment at 20 minutes past 8. If you'd just incidentally like to become a part of 2CHR, it's totally run and organised by volunteers. If you'd like to pop in and have a chat about helping out in the office or with tech stuff, or even if you want to have a crack at being a presenter, it's good fun. Come in and have a chat to someone in the office or give us a ring on 499 11286, but come in and say good day. We're down on the corner of, I don't know what it is. you know, what's the main road called? Forgotten the name of the main street. You know, opposite the pub, down the end of Vincent Street. That's it, on the corner of Vincent Street and Maitland Road. That's where we are in the Ellis School of Arts building. The offices open between 9 o'clock and 4 o'clock, I think. So if you feel like, or if you've ever thought about becoming a volunteer with 2CHR, come and see us. Love to see you. Here is the Eurythmics.

0: Yeah, g'day. Again, to CHR listeners, it's Alex from Nui Solar Co. 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
5: It is a tad after 8:30. We'll have the news for you at 8 o'clock, after which Matt Watson will be here. With Community Profile, we'll have a little chat, like we normally do, before he comes on at about 5 to 9, didn't mean to scare you. Matt will be here until midday with Community Profile. Catherine Parsons will be here between 12 and 2, and then Warren Parsons will be here with Food for Thought from 2 o'clock until 4 o'clock. In the drive time chair, Ron Stoddart will drive you home, Sabo, between 4 and 6, and then Bobby Whitelaw, as usual, from 6 till 9, will be here with his Vinnie's Songs of the 60s, and he'll flick it over to the Country Corner podcast, Phil Carl's Country Corner, it says, podcast, from 6 till 9, and then the overnight music will play until we kick off proceedings on Saturday morning with Saturday Brekkie starting at 6 o'clock tomorrow morning. Thank you for your company. I won't be here on Monday. I shan't be here on Monday, just letting you know. Greg Park will be here filling in for me on this coming Monday, the 29th. Is bread. And then after bread, we're going right back, way, way back. No, it's not.

That was Jimmy Rogers, who some say is the father of modern country music anyway. Before that, we heard from Bread. It's 21 minutes to the news at 9 o'clock. And don't forget, Matt Watson will have a community profile for you from 9 until midday today. Here's Blood, Sweat and Tears.

0: That was Blood, Sweat and Tears with a song called Spinning Wheels. It's 17 minutes past nine. Now, I had a message from someone after I played Jimmy Rogers saying that 2CHR Friday Breakfast doesn't play enough yodeling music. So I'm going to cure that person of yodeling forever with these two songs coming up now at nearly a quarter to nine.
1: One day a city slicker thought that he would have some fun. He'd go out to the country.

after day was done. So he said hooray to Farmer Gray and headed for the railroad track. And every time the wheels went round, he said, I won't go back. Where the cow says moo and the dog says wow and the hens go ta-ka-ka-ka. Where the rooster crows in the earth.

Like I slim, calm down. That was the very late Slim Newton. Prior to that, of course, we heard from Chad Morgan. I thought the Slim Newton song might have been a different yodeling one that he used to do that was quite funny, but it was a little bit rude sometimes too. Anyway, anyone that is not cured of yodeling yet, well, you'll have to change stations or something. He's simply read.

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4: We are indeed. And don't forget to tell your friends if, you know, they want to get the app on their phone, they can listen to 2CHR anywhere in the whole world. Here's the Beatles, and then I'll have a chat to Matt.

0: That was The Beatles, Following the Sun, at 4 minutes to 9 o'clock. I have in front of me Matt Watson.
1: G'day, hello, Matt. How are you?
0: Look, I'm very well. If I was any better, I'd be dangerous.
1: I don't know what the hell that means.
0: Anyway, what do you got coming up on Community Profile?
1: I think Jeff Walker will be in. Yep. I have no idea if anyone else is coming in or not. But I'm excited today because we're going back to Hollywood.
0: Yeah.
1: And yeah, I've done all the movie scene. Yeah, yeah, done all the British people.
0: Yep.
1: And get this, I got this exact quote here. I just wanted to read to you about the hint that's coming up here really good without mentioning her name. It's a her. It is. So listen to this. In 1946, an expedition into the wilderness of Canada's unexplored Headless Valley came across an abandoned trapper's shack. In it, the expedition found there three things: a candle, a can of beans, and a picture of this woman.
0: I know who that is.
1: And they, I don't know. I hope you do.
0: No, I've got no idea.
1: And then they said, the newspaper headline puts it, the goddess of Headless Valley.
0: So she's Canadian?
1: No, that's just where the story took place. Okay. No, she's American as, yeah. Sort of. No. Her background is not American, but she was born in America.
0: Yeah.
1: Her parents weren't. So, and with the word goddess in the title, some people probably go, because she did have another title. That's just that was just a one-off, thing that I just put there.
0: I'm sure there's somebody out there will be nodding their head.
1: Yeah. Last week, because I talked about Wendy Hiller last week, and she was in a movie with this woman, and they had to bring a psychiatrist on the set because this woman that I'm talking about is exceptionally beautiful, and Wendy Hiller was considered rather plain. They said, maybe you should speak to a psychiatrist because you've got to work with this woman. I don't know if she ever did or not, but I don't know.
0: So. A few listeners have suggested that a psychiatrist should come in here on Friday morning while I'm doing breakfast.
1: Yeah, for you. Yeah. What about for me? No, I'm not good enough.
0: No, you don't need a psychiatrist.
1: A psychiatrist in the 50s, like if you didn't have one as a Hollywood actor, you were nothing.
0: Yeah.
1: Everyone, Marlon Brando and all of them all had to have them. That was the sign of coolness back then.
0: It's a pretty stressful occupation, though, isn't it?
1: Mm.
0: It is. Look, I'm going to go, and you can take over after the news. Metaphorically speaking, folks, as I mentioned, I won't see you on Monday. Greg Clark will be here on Monday filling in for me. So thanks for your company this morning, folks. You have a nice weekend, and metaphorically speaking, I'm not sure when I'll see you. Probably next Friday, but I'm not 100% sure yet. You take care. See you soon.
2: Metaphorically.

0: 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Have a nice weekend.
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2: Good morning, I'm Lee Harrison. The United States is launching immediate aid to Venezuela following yesterday's fatal double earthquake. Secretary of State Marco Rubio insists the disasters won't derail Washington's ongoing democratic stabilization process in the region. He's brushing off concerns about the political impact, saying the Trump administration is strictly focused on the humanitarian crisis.
3: I don't think we're analyzing it through that lens. Obviously, it's a setback in that regard, but we're going to get through it, and I think Venezuela is going to emerge stronger from it despite the tragedy that it's confronting right now.
2: An audit has found one-third of fuel retailers are failing to fully comply with measurement regulations. The National Measurement Institute has tested about 3,000 pumps across the country. More than 4% of tested Bowsers dispensed less fuel than what was displayed on the pump. Trade unions are urging the federal government to try again for an Indigenous voice to Parliament. The ACTU says a legislated or constitutional Aboriginal decision-making body is vital to ending racism. Today's show host Karl Stefanovic is officially parting ways with Channel 9. His position at the network has been under a cloud after an interview with a far-right British influencer on his independent podcast. Nine Entertainment says the company and Stefanovic have agreed it's not possible for him to host both Today and his podcast. The federal government is expanding access to care for menopause and perimenopause. From next week, more than 30 existing endometriosis and pelvic pain clinics will offer treatment for women in these life stages. Assistant Health Minister Rebecca White says it'll help those feeling confused and unsupported.
4: In some cases, I'd say there's been a bit of a secret society around menopause. People don't find out about it until you're living with it and you're in the middle of it, and it can be incredibly daunting, frightening and really confusing.
2: A new study shows around 30% of people contain a genetic variant which puts them at greater risk of lung disease and severe COVID. Researchers have discovered the variant can disrupt the functions of a newly discovered enzyme, increasing the risk of disease. And there's a sea of green and gold in the American city of San Jose ahead of the Socceroos match against Paraguay. Correspondent Lauren Tomasi is among the Aussies.
5: They're everywhere you look, there are just Aussies. And there's just so much support for the Socceroos because this is a key match, our third one in the group rounds, the final one of the group rounds. And if we can win or draw over Paraguay, that's a ticket to Texas and on to the knockout rounds.
2: This is Air News.
6: Now the latest from Air Sport.
2: The Brisbane Lions faced a tough task at home to come up with a big win over the Sydney Swans in last night's AFL. Terry Daniel reports.
7: The Brisbane Lions have reintroduced themselves as a premiership threat, running over the Sydney Swans at the Gabba to win by 43 points. The Lions claimed their ninth win to move into sixth spot on the ladder, and their captain Harris Andrews told Fox Footy he was super proud of his team win.
8: Really proud of the boys. Like, we sort of hit a bit of a patch a couple of weeks ago, and last 2 weeks before the bye, we were able to sort of resurrect a bit, and a good time, I think, for the bye to come and get a little bit fresher and a few bodies back. So, yeah, good to build from that.
7: Full time, Brisbane 19-12, 126, beating Sydney 12-11, 83. Next up, the Hawks will face the GWS Giants at the MCG. There's been another setback for Giants star Jesse Hogan. He's been ruled out of the game with Hawthorn. Terry Daniel, Air Sport.
2: Broncos coach Michael Maguire has defended his call to appoint Payne Haas as stand-in captain. Brisbane star prop takes the role in place of Adam Reynolds, despite departing to Souths at season's end. Maguire says Haas is a natural leader for tonight's clash.
9: He loves the club, and we know that he's going to leave at the end, but he also has a massive passion for what the club's done for him. I'm sure he'll go out and just do his role and everyone else will get behind him.
2: Round 17 got underway last night with the South Sydney Rabbitohs beating Parramatta 32-12. Australian Independent Radio News.
10: 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Today's weather report is provided courtesy of 2CHR supporters, Curry Curry Retired Mineworkers Association.
11: And it was very, very foggy when I drove down from Brankston this morning. It didn't stop until I got near enough Cessnock that the fog sort of lifted. So today is partly cloudy. The chance of morning fog, definitely that's over. High chance of showers along the coastal fringe with a medium chance elsewhere. We have light winds and daytime maximum temperatures today between 14 and 17 with no rating on the fire danger. Tomorrow is going to be cloudy, high chance of showers along the coastal fringe with a medium chance elsewhere. Some light winds and overnight temperatures falling between 6 and 9 with daytime temperatures reaching between 13 and 17. It's going to be sunny on Sunday, cloudy, high chance of showers along the coastal fringe, medium chance elsewhere. Light winds and overnight temperatures falling between 7 and 10 with daytime temperatures reaching between 14 and 17. Well, as I said before to Brian, I'm excited today. We're going to be having a return to the old Hollywood glamour. And today we're going to be talking about the goddess of Headless Valley. But I'm going to give you another hint. And it's she was also known as the love goddess. And I'm sure people, as soon as they heard that, said, I know exactly who that is. And here's a big hint that we're going to have to start off the show. I'll be back to talk a bit more about other things afterwards. This is Fred Astaire. He's going to sing You Were Never Lovelier, a huge hint to who we're talking about today.
12: I was never able to recite a fable that would make the party bright. Sitting at the table, I was never able to become the host's delight. But now you've given me my after-dinner story, I'll just describe you

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I can only say they chose the proper place. You were never lovelier, and to point

0: Yeah, and that was just a warm-up to what's going to be coming next, but that was our first hint of the day. There will be a few more. Let's have New Amsterdam now with Elvis Costello. I'm thinking about Mellow Yellow with Donovan to follow after that, and we'll also have the Rolling Stones with Moonlight Mile.
1: You say

0: We all plan for the future, for the expected and the unexpected. A Crichton's prepaid funeral plan can help ensure you relieve family and loved ones of the responsibility of having to plan and finance arrangements at a time when their grief will be burden enough. By pre-planning a funeral with Crichton's, you choose the type and style of service that you want. There are many decisions to make, and these should reflect your preferences, including special requests. So it makes good sense to make them well beforehand. And after all, why shouldn't it be your choice? To pre-plan your funeral with Crichton's Funeral Service, phone our sponsor, 4991 5556. That's 4991 5556.
1: 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I help people create personalised ceremonies, weddings, vow renewals, funerals and more. My name is Linda Nairn. Previously I told you that I have juggling skills and that I promise not to juggle unless requested. One couple has asked me to juggle right after I introduced them as husband and wife. For ceremonies, with or without juggling, call me 0425 279 939.
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4: And I had Richard Clapton before all those messages with Deep Water, so I figure Eric Clapton should be next. We're going to have Can't Hold Out Much Longer, Tom Petty and the Heartbreakers after that, No Reason to Cry. We'll also have Daddy Cool with Hi Honey Ho. So some good ones coming up right now.

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1: Hello there, I'm Sean Bindley. The United States is deploying search and rescue teams to Venezuela after back-to-back earthquakes killed at least 164 people and injured around 1,000 on Wednesday night, with the US Geological Survey warning the final death toll could be far higher. The US Secretary of State, Marco Rubio, confirmed the deployment after speaking directly with Venezuela's acting president, Delcy Rodriguez, saying collapsed buildings are the most immediate concern and that military assets will be used to get aid in because Caracas Airport has been badly damaged. The earthquake struck about 100 miles west of Caracas, with the second and larger quake measuring a magnitude of 7.5. Alistair D'Souza is in Washington. He says the rapid American response reflects a diplomatic realignment between Washington and Caracas, but that ordinary Venezuelans are pressing for more to be done.
2: Help from the U.S. has been fast after friendlier ties between the U.S. and Venezuela. Remember, the U.S. military toppled longtime Venezuelan leader Nicolas Maduro earlier this year. Since then, we've seen this diplomatic realignment between Washington and Caracas, with